3M is 23 respond. Medical alarm 5-75, Alabama Street, South Central Avenue. 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Truck 3M is 23 respond. Medical alarm 5-75, Alabama Street, South Central Avenue. For the injured female with police on location, 2030

Non-emergency response, Fox Area 40-74, Squad 40 report, 2950 North Rogers Avenue between Robinwood Avenue and Norwood Avenue for Lewis assist. Non-emergency response, Fox Area 40-74, Squad 40 report, 2915 North Rogers Avenue for Lewis assist, 20.

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Box area 30-52, 3320 Benson Avenue, St. Elizabeth's Home, between South Caton Avenue and Bloomfield Avenue, for the 5 commercial alarm. 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

Ambulance 809 responds. Medical alarm 53-31, 608 Allendale Street, in the back, between Edmonton Avenue and Harlem Avenue, for the diabetic alert. Ambulance 809 responds. Medical alarm 53-31, 608 Allendale Street, in the back, for the diabetic alert. 70-year-old male, 13 Alpha 1 response, 2007.

0: And 36 Meadow Ford, respond on a full alarm 20-40, 1510 Poplar Grove Street between Pressman Street and Brighton Street for the hemorrhage. And to 36 Medic 4, respond, medical alarm, 20-40, 1510 Poplar Grove Street, for the hemorrhage, 64-year-old male, 21 Bravo 2, response, 2008.
1: Ambo 802, respond, medical alarm, 27-40, 4810 Farley Avenue, apartment 3C, off of Bowley's Lane, for the assault, police on scene, Ambo 802, respond, medical alarm, 27-40, 4810 Lorelei Avenue, apartment 3C, assault, fainting. 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
1: Engine 33, medic 10, respond, medical alarm 33-73, 1710 East Oliver Street, between North Broadway and North Register Street, 58-year-old male seizure. Engine 33, medic 10, respond, medical alarm 33-73, 1710 East Oliver Street for the seizure, 12 Charlie 1, 2010.

0: 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If not, I got to bust the door down to get to the patient.
1: All right. Well, I'm standing by on land.

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1: Yes, the door is completely locked, and so are all the windows around the home.
0: All right, let me see if I can get her on the line. It looks like 911 might still be on there, but let me see if I can get her.

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1: Flood 40.
0: Okay, I have the caller on the line with me now. She said the last time this happened, you guys came through the kitchen window and were able to unlock the door.
1: That would be very effective if the kitchen windows weren't locked.

0: engine 2, medic 9, respond on the climb 26-61. 2400 South Hanover Street, Hanover Street Bridge, off of West Cromwell Street for the vehicle accident. Engine 2, medic 9, respond, medical alarm 26-61. 2400 South Hanover Street for the Hanover Street Bridge, vehicle accident, police on scene 2019.
1: To the door, but it's going to take her a while. She is requesting to not force entry unless you absolutely have to.
2: Well, for next.
1: Yeah, check with her to see if she has any, like, second floor windows, and she's not aware of any second floor windows that are unlocked.
2: Yeah, we already checked all the windows. They're all locked. Doors are locked, everything, so we're not going to be able to make entry until someone either does that or she gives us the okay to pop a window.
1: Yeah. I advise her to keep her phone on. I'll let you know if I get anything on the phone.

0: 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I'm clearing the incident on 831 North Collington Avenue. I'm going to remain out of service for Battalion Chief 1 at Battalion Chief's office. 1's office.
1: I copy engine 520.

31 ambulance 27 respond medical alarm 31-53. 2725 North Charles Street in the alley between West 27th Street and West 28th Street. To assist police on location, someone injured from a vehicle accident. Edge 31 ambulance 27 respond medical alarm 31-53. 2725 North Charles Street in the alley. For injured from a motor vehicle collision.

Mission 58-1, respond medical room 58-53, 2828 Booker T Drive between Woodview Road and Round Road, 42-year-old male, unconscious, trouble breathing. And 58-1, respond medical room 58-53, 2820 Booker T Drive, unconscious, trouble breathing, 31 Delta 2, 2025.

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0: Number 6 is Sullivan 58, Metacorp, Nissan 58, 53, 2020 Booker Drive, Greenwood View Road and Round Road. Three unconscious, no reported non-breathing. MS 6 is Sullivan 58, Nissan, Metacorp, 58, 53, 2020 Booker Drive, three unconscious, 42-year-old male, now reported non-breathing. 2031.
1: Okay, 2031.

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1: Standing by Wood Avenue, Norwood Avenue, or what this is. Inbound 804, response 1240, standing by about 3040-74. 2915, North Side Avenue, or what this is.

41-70, MS1 respond, medical alarm 51-70, 800 block of North Linwood Avenue between East Madison Street and Ashland Avenue. But ineffective breathing, woman slumped over in a car. Edge 41, next 7, EMS 1 respond, medical alarm 51-70, 800 block of North Linwood Avenue for the ineffective breathing. 37-year-old female slumped over in her car. 9 Delta 1 response, 2032.

Answer 33 Max 2 respond. Medical on 33-50, 715 North Monford Avenue, between Milliman Street and East Medical Street. 41 is unconscious, 4-year-old female. Answer 33 Medic 2 respond. Medical on 33-50, 713 North Monford Avenue, 4-year-old was unconscious. 23 Delta 2 response, 2030.

Email things are not respond, not go alarm 46-61, 3821 Bowers Avenue, between Christ Avenue and Cadillac Avenue, for the sick case. Ambulance things are not respond, medical alarm 46-61, 3821 Bowers Avenue, for the sick case. 56-year-old male, 26 Alpha 10, response 2034.

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Engine 6023, respond medical alarm 6-42, 1500 Bay Court, Cross Street and Northbound Street, for the sick case. Engine 6, ambulance 23, respond medical alarm 6-42, May, correction 1600 May Court, for the sick case. 65-year-old female, 26 Delta 1, response 20.

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3: Edge 33, ambulance 26, respond medical alarm 33-60, 600 block North Washington Street, between the Calvary Street and the East Monument Street, for the unknown problem, female lying in the street. Edge 33, ambulance 26, respond medical alarm 33-60, 600 block North Washington Street, for the female lying in the street, unknown problem,

0: 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Medic 16, respond with engine 33. Medical alarm 33-66, 600 block of North Washington Street between McGovern Street and East Monument Street for the unknown problem. Female lying in the middle of the street. Medic 16, respond. Medical alarm 33-60, 600 block of North Washington Street, responding with engine 33. For the unknown problem, female lying in the middle of the street. 32 Broadway 3, response 26.
1: Emergency response on taxi 13-21, truck 16 report, 69 West Mount Royal Avenue, apartment 701, between Mecca Street and West North Avenue, what a lift this is. Non-emergency response on taxi 13-21, truck 16 report, 1600 West Mount Royal Avenue, apartment 701 for the lift assist, 2047. Engine 33, verify response, engine 33, driver out.

0: Andy 29, Able 17, respond. Medical on 29-1, 4220 Park Heights Avenue, between Quantico Avenue and Park Heights Terrace, for the unconscious male, police on scene. Engine 29, Able 17, respond. Medical on 29-1, 4220 Park Heights Avenue, for the unconscious male, police on scene, requesting 2050.
1: SU1 MS-22, respond medical along 23-60, South Green Street and West Bombard Street, across from University, to the overdose, unconscious. SU1 MS-22, respond medical along 23-60, South Green Street and West Bombard Street, across from University, for the overdose, unconscious, 35-year-old male, 23 Delta 2, response. Person will be lying on the ground at this location.

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Medical 927-1, 4628 Parkside Drive for an assault. 4 Delta 4 response, 2053.

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Box area 23-77. 866 West Fayette Street between North Fremont Avenue and North Poplington Street. Private long commercial fire signal. Engine 23, Truck 10, respond. Box area 23-73. 866 West Fayette Street. Well, private long commercial fire signal. 2057.

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0: 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We were there a little bit ago and they were working on the alarm system.
1: 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Oh, we're not on scene yet, so we're still responding.
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1: Truck 5, 5, 5, 4, 8, 9, 9, 9, 9, 9, 9, 9, 9, 9, 9, 9, 9, 9, 9, 9, 9, 9, 9, 9, 9, 9, 9, 9, 9, 9, 9, 9, 9, 9, 9, 9, 9, 9, 9, 9, 9, 9, 9, 9, 9, 9, 9, 9, 9, 9, 9, 9, 9, 9, 9, 9, 9, 9, 9, 9, 9, 9, 9, 9, 9, 9, 9, 9, 9, 9, 9, 9, 9, 9, 9, 9, 9, 9, 9, 9, 9, 9, 9, 9, 9, 9, 9, 9, 9, 9, 9, 9, 9, 9, 9, 9, 9, 9, 9, 9, 9, 9, 9, 9, 9, 9, 9, 9, 9, 9, 9, 9, 9, 9, 9, 9, 9, 9, 9, 9, 9, 9, 9, 9, 9,

engine 52 minutes 17, respond on 152-70, 241 Liberty Heights Avenue, Mondawmin Mall. Between Mondawmin Metro Station, Tioga Parkway, it's going to be at the bus stop circle near the train for the injury, 78-year-old male. Engine 52 medic 17, respond. Mondawmin 52-70, 241 Liberty Heights Avenue. It's going to be at the bus stop circle near the train for the injury, 35-02, 21.

Engine 30 Amber 26 respond. Medical 130-32. Benson Avenue at South Caton Avenue. Four vehicle accident. Engine 30 Amber 26 respond. Medical 130-52. Benson Avenue at South Caton Avenue. Four vehicle accident. 29 Bravo 1 response. 21.

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0: 5, you can cancel the request for police. It won't be necessary, but thanks for that heads up.
1: I copy. 2112.

Hangar 418 responding, going 4-80, 845 East Cold Spring Lane, on Maywood Avenue and St. George's Avenue, pretty unconscious, 30-year-old male. Engine 4, Medic 18, respond medical on 4-80, 845 East Cold Spring Lane, outside the location, pretty unconscious male. 31 Delta 4, response 21.

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1: Engine 57 respond, mutual aid with Anne County, box 19-09, 1657 Colbert Road for the house collapse. Engine 57 respond, mutual aid with Anne Arundel County, their box 19-09, 1657 Colbert Road for the house collapse, 2117. Operations are on 1 kilo.

10 to 41, night 2, respond. Michael on 41-20. South Eaton Street at Eastern Avenue. Hoodie unconscious, 60-year-old male. Engine 41, night 2, respond. Medical on 41-20. South Eaton Street at Eastern Avenue. Hoodie unconscious. I'm going to be in front of the market at Highland Town. 91 Delta 4, response. 21-19.

Extension 14, Ambo 805, Mount Corner 23-12, Park Avenue at West Mulberry Street. 30-year-old male unconscious, not alert. Engine 14, Ambo 802, respond, Mount Corner 23-12, Park Avenue at West Mulberry Street. Unconscious, 31 Delta 4, 21 19.

Henry 14, minus 5, EMS 6, that's fine. Got a call on 23-40. Calling at Lake Street, seeing you from Bar Street and East Pratt Street. Calling on non-breathing, on the steps, 29-year-old male. Henry 14, minus 5, EMS 6, respond. Medical alarm 23-40, 100 Lake Street, on the steps, reporting of non-breathing. Non-echo alarm response, 2128.

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Engine 30 respond, box area 30-52, 3320 Benson Avenue, St. Elizabeth Home, between Southgate Avenue and Bloomfield Avenue for the private commercial alarm. 21

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MSA-02, respond, medical alarm 8-1, 1000 North Gilmore Street, second floor, room 218, between Moser Street and Riggs Avenue, for the sick case. MSA-02, respond, medical alarm 8-1, 1000 North Gilmore Street, second floor, room 218, for the sick case. 88-year-old female, 26 Alpha 1, response 2137.

10 58 Ambo 26 respond, medical alarm 58-62, Wayworth Lane at Malview Road, Lakeland Park, for the man down, hanging out of a car window. Engine 58 Ambo 26 respond, medical alarm 58-62, Wayworth Lane at Malview Road, Lakeland Park, for the man down, 32 503 response, 21.

Engine 47-15, respond to the call on 47-73, 1401 Bloomfield Avenue, across the street between Lalo Avenue and Joe Avenue. For the overdose, not alert. Engine 47-15, respond to the call on 47-73, 1401 Bloomfield Avenue, across the street. Reported two individuals knotted out in the car. Household overdose. 23 Charlie 1 response. 2147.

0: 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Engine 53 respond, medical number 53-2130, either to Cranston Avenue for the fall, 17 Alpha 1, 2148.
1: Engine 20, medical 11, respond, medical alarm 53-72, 2202 Bradish Avenue, between Windsor Avenue and Gwen Sulls Parkway, for the breathing problems. Engine 20, medical 11, respond, medical alarm 52-72, 2202 Bradish Avenue, for the breathing problems, 37-year-old female, 6 Delta 1, response, 21.

0: 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Could be in room 167 for the 27-year-old female seizure. Truck 895 respond. Medical room 53-52, 22 South Athol Avenue. Room 167, multiple seizures. 12 Delta 2, 2152. Communications to MD1.
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1: I was just advising back and route to Bloomfield. My MDT shouldn't be there.
2: Okay, I'll place you back on this, which will be EMS 183.

Inhale, 8, respond, medical alarm, 8-70, 1913 West Lafayette Avenue, between North Monroe Street and Appleton Street, for the fainting, now alert. Inhale, 8, respond, medical alarm, 8-70, 1913 West Lafayette Avenue, for the fainting, now alert. 46-year-old female, 31 Alpha 1, respond, turning 154.

Engine 43, number 30, responds, Matterhorn 43-40 to Alameda Chinnipin Parkway for the 45-year-old male pedestrian struck. Engine 43, number 30, respond, Matterhorn 43-40 to Alameda Chinnipin Parkway for the pedestrian struck. 29 Delta 2, response, 2155. Squad 26, truck 6, respond. Fox area 26-40. 2025 East McComas Street at the Maryland Port Authority. 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For the private commercial alarm. Squad 26, truck 6, respond. Fox area 26-40. 2025 East McComas Street, Maryland Port Authority. For the private commercial alarm. 2155. Truck 26, Medic 18, respond, Metacorum 20-10, 4008 Moravia Road, between Sims Avenue and Benton Heights Avenue, 74-year-old male chest pains. Truck 26, Medic 18, respond, Metacorum 27-10, 4008 Moravia Road, chest pain, 10 Delta 2, response, 21.

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For the stroke, now alert, 55-year-old male, 28 Charlie 1, response 2156.

engine 35 Invo 26 respond, Metal Corbin 35-1, 3530 6th Street, 2nd floor, between Chart Avenue and About Avenue. 23-year-old male breathing problem. 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

0: 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Any chance you can try to call back and see if you can get a building number?
1: 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Let me see what I can find. 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
0: Drop 6. I got you for a test.
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Motorcycle alert. 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Engine 30, respond. 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Engine 31 respond, medical alarm 31-10, Frisbee Street, Argonne Drive, 60-year-old male, fainting man down. Engine 31 respond, medical alarm 31-10, Frisbee Street, Argonne Drive, man down, 32-1, 22.

0: I'm emergency in Fox area 23-83, engine 14 report, Pennsylvania Avenue, West Franklin Street. For the list of this. Non-emergency on Fox area 23-83, engine 14 report to Pennsylvania Avenue and West Franklin Street. For the list of this. 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

Cambo 19, respond, medical order 46-82. 2810 Damascus Court, apartment B's and Delta, between correction off of Kim Drive. For the sick, police on scene. Cambo 19, respond, medical order 45-82. 2810 Damascus Court, apartment D is in Delta. For the sick, police on scene, 2208.

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an emergency in Box Area 33-72, truck driver, port, 1700 block, East Preston Street, between North Broadway and North Day Street. Unknown problem. Truck driver, respond. Box Area 33-72. Correction, report to 1700 block of East Preston Street. The unknown problem. 2211.

0: 12-6-2025 East Macomba Street, Shed 10, alarm malfunction, Shrub's Cliff Car, North Surface.
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14, AMBO 24, ASU 1, respond, medical on 13-22. West North Avenue at Maryland Avenue at the bus stop for a 38-year-old male unconscious. Engine 13, AMBO 24, ASU 1, respond, medical on 13-22. West North Avenue at Maryland Avenue on the bus stop for the unconscious, 31 Delta 2, 2216.

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0: That's affirmative. Lateral A12.

0: and their 27 respondent, or 14-61, 2616 Cole Street, off of Millington Avenue, for the assault. And the 27 respondent, on 14-61, 2616 Cole Street, for the assault. For Alpha 2 response, 2219.
1: From approximately Wolf and Preston, west on Preston, past Broadway, looks like to, I'm not quite sure, but north and south of Preston by a block.
0: All right, copy, 2220.
1: And that is all traffic lights at those intersections as well.
0: Okay, we'll send it over to DPW, 2220.
2: For the carbon monoxide detector going off with the sick case, engine 6, ambulance 25, respond. 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For the carbon residential alarm, monoxide detector going off with the sick case, 22.

SQL Medical and Respond, Medical and 23-21, 200 block of West Saratoga Street, going to bus stop, Tree Park Avenue and Tyson Street for a 39-year-old male down. SQL Medical and Respond, Medical and 23-21, 200 block of West Saratoga Street on the bus stop for the man down. 32-01 response, 22.

0: by 23 respond, medical alarm 6-80 East Eager Street in Falls Way, by the release side of the jail, for the back pain. 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
1: Engine 41, truck 3, respond by ferry 41-52, 1800 South Clinton Street at the Clinton Street Marina, between Eastbourne Avenue and Halliburton Avenue, for the commercial fire alarm. Engine 41, truck 3, respond by ferry 41-52, 1800 South Clinton Street at Clinton Street Marina, for the commercial fire alarm, 2226.

43-31. That's the 802 Willowton Avenue, apartment B is a Bravo, between Ramblewood Road and Wadsworth Way for the hemorrhage, 19-year-old female. Engine 43, medic 6, respond medical alarm 43-31. 5802 Willowton Avenue, apartment B is in Bravo for the hemorrhage, 21 Bravo 1, 22, 20.

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Medical alarm 51-60, 429 North Kenwood Avenue, between Orleans Street and Jefferson Street. Result. NL's 20, respond. Medical alarm 51-60, 429 North Kenwood Avenue, for the assault. 4 Bravo 1, response. 22

29-16, respond. Medical Marine 43-21. 641 Lock Raven Boulevard, apartment 637, between Walker Avenue and Lock Hill Road. Full breathing problem, 70-year-old male. Truck 29, medic 16, respond. 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For the breathing problem, 6 altitude response, 2231.

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1: Chuck 3, 2232. 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

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Poor breathing problem, 55-year-old male. Medic 14 respond, medical on 43-83. 115 East Melrose Avenue at Autumn Lake, 4 breathing problem. Sip Charlie 1 response, 2233.

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Harper Road and Hamilton Avenue for the vehicle accident. 29 Bravo 1 response 2236.

0: Rescue Box 47-80, Operations on Fire Ground 4, and 47, Truck 8, Rescue 1, Squad 26, Tank Chief 6, Medic 12, EMS 3, Tank Chief EMS, Safety Officer 4, Fox 7, respond, 1255 South Caton Avenue, at the ramp, for the MVC, was reported one person pinned. Rescue alarm 47-80, operations on 5-4, engine 47, truck 8, rescue 1, squad 26, Titan Chief 6, medic 12, EMS 3, Titan Chief EMS, safety officer 4, safety officer Fox 7, respond, 1255 South Caton Avenue, at the ramp, for the MVC, reported one person trapped. 29 Delta 5 response, 2239.
1: Ambulance respond, medical alarm 14-40, Ramsey Street and South Parish Street, for an assault with obstetrics, police on scene. Ambulance 8 respond, medical alarm 14-40, Ramsey Street and South Parish Street, for an assault with obstetrics, police on scene, 20.

0: 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Medical alarm 4-72, 4402, Norwood Road, between Northwest and Norwood Court. For the fall, not alert. Engine 4, Medic 4, respond. Medical alarm 4-2, 4402, Norwood Road. For the fall, not alert. 82-year-old male, 17 Delta 4, response 2250.
1: Engine 58, respond back there, 58-43, 615 Roundy Road, between the Central Street and Trailing Road. Have a long residential fire signal. Engine 58, respond, back there, 58-43, 615 Roundy Road, or have a long residential fire signal, 2241.
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1: Engine 29, Medic 11, respond, Medic 1, 29-12, 2714, Silverton Avenue, City Overdose, State Health Vehicle Police, 23 Charles, respond, 2241.
0: Engine 23, ambulance 24, respond, medical alarm 6-62, 114, East Lexington Street, plaza number 504, between St. Paul Place and North Calvert Street, for the diabetic, not alert. Engine 23, ambulance 24, respond, medical alarm 6-62, 114, East Lexington Street, plaza number 504, for the diabetic, not alert. 52-year-old female, 13-1, response 2240.

94 10 response, it's 1 o'clock 13-10. 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Serenity Manor, between Lawrence Street and Robert Street, that ready. 94 change of response. Respond medical on 13-10. 1802 Utah, please. Serenity Manor. 4 diabetic. 13-04 response. 2242.

Truck 16 responds. Medical alarm 13-40, McCullough Street and Dolphin Street, for the motor vehicle collision. Truck 16 responds. 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

This is on the corner of Church Building, between 7th and Arlington Avenue, from 7th Week, between West Mainville Street and West Lafayette Avenue, chest pain, 80-year-old male. But if you're not responding to the corner of Church Building, 827 North Arlington Avenue, apartment 7th Week, for chest pain, 2243.

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The Fellowship at Dolphin Street. Okay. Vehicle accident, 21-year-old female. 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The Fellowship at Dolphin Street, VMVC. 29 Delta 2 response, 2243.

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0: 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Fox area, 41-52, 1800 South Clinton Street, at the Clinton Street Marina Hotel, for the private commercial alarm. 2251.
1: Hey, 53, respond, medical alarm, 53-31, 3721 Anderson Avenue between Allendale Street and Holly Street. 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And 53, respond, medical alarm, 53-31, 3721 Anderson Avenue for the assault. Police on scene request in 2251.
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1: Ambulance 25, respond, medical alarm, 55-21, 1166 Carroll Street, between West Cross Street and West Oxbend Street, burn assault. Ambulance 25, respond, medical alarm, 55-21, 1166 Carroll Street, for the assault. Female patient, 35 years old, 2253.

Hey, the Nate Max that I respond, that's hold on 20-1. I'm sitting right below Preston Street. Tell you about Mount Street and North First Street. Breathing problems, 53-year-old female. Engine 8 Max 7, Spawn, Medical on 14-1. 1711 West Lexington Street, full breathing problem. 6,004 response, 2254.

and 41 ambulance 20 respond. Medical alarm 41-20, 3737 East Lombard Street between South Dean Street and South Eaton Street for the hemorrhage. Engine 41, ambulance 20 respond. Medical alarm 41-20, 3737 East Lombard Street for the hemorrhage. 36-year-old female, 21 Delta 4 response, 22.

Responding upon 25-20, 601 Mount Billy Street, between Jerry Avenue and Kennedy Avenue, full breathing problem. 42-year-old female. At 5 minutes to respond, medical alarm 25-20, 601 Mount Billy Street, full breathing problem. 6 Charlie Lund response, 2256.

Medical Alarm 23-1, West Baltimore Street and Hopkins Place, for the sick case. 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

engine 2 respond. Medical room 2-1, 1111 Light Street, apartment 601 between East Cross Street and Warburg Street. Extreme fall, also reported to be a slight case that jumped. Engine 2 respond. Medical room 2-1, 1111 Light Street, apartment 601. Again, extreme fall. Speed case jumped out the window. 17 Delta 1 response, 23.

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Medical on 33-1, 2633 East Preston Street. On the bus stop between North Luzerne Avenue and North Lake Avenue. 50-year-old male overdose. Engine 33, respond. Medical on 33-1. 2633 East Preston Street at the bus stop for the overdose. 23 Charlie 1, 2302.

Route 21 respond, medical on 35 S 50, Brooklyn Avenue at East Jeffrey Street, for the overall unconscious, 30-year-old female. Truck 21 respond, medical on 35 S 50, Brooklyn Avenue at East Jeffrey Street, for the overall unconscious, 23 Delta 2 response, 2303.

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Report about cutting. Same for police. 20.

Amber 19, Smoke Inlet 4, standing by. Medical on 31-10, 341 Greenwood Avenue between 34th Street and Calvert Street. Injured person. Amber 19, Smoke Inlet 4, standing by. Medical on 31-10, 3401 Greenmount Avenue. Three injured persons, 23.

Hey, what's up? It's Tom Lucas, 33, standing by. Metro 133-1, 2633 Preston Street, plus staff, between Old Suzanne Avenue and Old Faithful Avenue. For the old widow, it's not alert. And both 20 respond with engine 33, standing by. Metro 133-1, 2633 East Preston Street. For the old widow, it's not alert.

Engine 46 respond, medical room 29-31, 700 Green Spring Avenue, apartment 201, between Park Hill Avenue and Keyworth Avenue, 52-year-old female chest pain. Engine 46 respond, medical room 29-31, 3700 Green Spring Avenue, apartment 201 for the chest pain, 10 Delta 1, 23.

23 respond, medical on 23-1. 20 was fallen in the street at the Lord Baltimore between South Charles Street and North Hanover Street. 30 unconscious, 42-year-old female. Engine 23 respond, medical on 23-1. 20 was fallen in the street at the Lord Baltimore. 30 unconscious female. 30 Delta 4 response, 23-12.

17 responding to 52 standing by, my corner 29-40, 4029 Park Heights Avenue, St. Thomas over on Oswego Avenue, for a statue for the abdominal pain. Med 13 responding to 52 standing by, medical on 29-40, 4029 Park Heights Avenue, for a statue for the abdominal pain, 2340.

0: Yes, sir. 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
1: 31, 10, 28, and 18 off the air,
0: 23, 15. That's correct, ma'am. And now you can place FPB 15 in service on the U.S. Social Club Task Force.
1: All right, FPB 15, correct?
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1: Okay, 23, 15.

Andrew 6, shot 5, respond. 536-21, 1116 North Central Avenue. 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Collect your 501 commercial fuel alarm. 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

April 28th, respondent is 46 and out, medical line 29-31, 3700 Greenspring Avenue, apartment 201, Spring Park Hill Avenue, Key West Avenue, chest pain, 52-year-old female. 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

Engine 31 respond, medical room 31-34, East 33rd Street, Helen Road, for the vehicle accident. 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

Campbell 3 response, in the 6th and Route, Park 36-21, 1116 North Central Avenue, between Chase Street and East Biddle Street, or private on commercial fuel on Person Street. 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

SSU-4 responds, Michael M46-42, 3671 Garrison Avenue, between Buford Avenue and Litchfield Avenue for the man down. SSU-4 responds, Michael M46-42, 3617 West Garrison Avenue for the man down, 32 Delta 1, 2325.

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Medical alarm 26-30, 1305 Andre Street, between Beeson Street and East Clement Street, for the breathing problem. 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

12 respond. The corner 40-21, 3714 West Cold Spring Lane between Callaway Avenue and Airedale Avenue. 26-year-old female, slight case, trouble breathing. Truck 12 respond, Methlorum, 40-21, 3714 West Cold Spring Lane. For the slight case, trouble breathing. 25 Charlie 2 response, 2335.

Ambulance 30, respond, medical alarm, 44-23, 210 Upner Road, between St. Albans Way and Purlington Way, for the sick case. Ambulance 30, respond, medical alarm, 44-23, 210 Upner Road, for the sick case, 79-year-old male, 26 Alpha 11, response, 23.

0: Foxconn 6-31, operations are on fire round 1. 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Safety officer 2, respond, 800 North Broadway, between East Madison Street and Miller Street for report of the dwelling fire. Platform 6-31, operations are on fire round 1. Engine 6, engine 33, engine 5, is the red, engine 51, engine 14, truck 3, truck 5, rescue 1, Medic 18, Battalion Chief 2, Battalion Chief 6. Safety officer 2, respond, 800 North Broadway for report of the dwelling fire, 2340.
1: 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Engine 41, respond, Fox area, 51-31, 6201 Urban Avenue for the vehicle fire, 2340.
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0: 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Medical alarm 13-5145, 44 West Preston Street, Central Hill Avenue and Pennsylvania Avenue, 66-year-old female breathing problems. Truck 16 respond, medical alarm 13-51, 544 West Preston Street, breathing problems. 6 Delta Street response, 2341.
1: I just said, one location with a three-story, end of the brick, end of the group brick, dwelling, nothing shown. We'll be investigating. Engine 6 will have command.
2: That's 16-31, engine 6 on single reports a three-story, end of group brick dwelling. Nothing shown, investigating. Engine 6 says, north way, command, time to start at 20.

0: and we're investigating a possible pot of food in the basement apartment.
1: Sure, copy, 2042.
2: Broadway, Miller.
1: 2342.
3: 10-2 on location. Condition is stated by engine 6. They retain command while they continue to investigate.
1: 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Engine 6 will retain North Broadway command, 2342.
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0: 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Smoke alarm 33-21, 2311 East Lafayette Avenue, off of North Bradford Street, 17-year-old male seizure. Engine 5 responds. Medical alarm 33-21, 2311 East Lafayette Avenue for the seizure. 12 Alpha 4 responds, 2344.
1: Avenue, also going to report a crazy raise. 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

Truck 20 response, Muzzle Runner 41-20, 3700 East Flat Street, between South Dean Street and South Eaton Street, a man down. Truck 20 respond, Muzzle Runner 41-20, 3700 East Flat Street, a man down, 32 Bravo 3, 2346. SSU 2 responds, medical alarm 13-23, 2226 Maryland Avenue, apartment number 305, between West 22nd Street and West 23rd Street, further breathing problems. SSU 2 respond, medical alarm 13-23, 2226 Maryland Avenue, apartment number 305, further breathing problems. Be advised, engine 13 operating on MBC, Maryland Avenue, West 21st. Use caution in the area. 57-year-old female. 6 Charlie 1 response, 2347.

27 responds. Mudhorn 46-1, 5418, Krismer Avenue, between Rockfield Avenue and West Rogers Avenue. For the unknown problem. 1227 respond, Mudhorn 46-1, 5418, Krismer Avenue, unknown problem. Police in Roswell, 2340.

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Squad 40, respond. Medical alarm 40-73, 3400 Milford Avenue, between Wesley Avenue and Belleville Avenue for the vehicle accident. Squad 40, respond. Medical alarm 40-73, 3400 Milford Avenue for the vehicle accident. 29 Bravo 1, response.

Benson 30, respond, Mach 30, 30-75, 5011 Overton Street between Westland Avenue and South Chapelgate Lane. For the odor of gas throughout, BGE has a 25-minute ETA. Engine 30, respond, Mach 30, 30-75, 5011 Overton Street for the odor of gas, 23

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Medical alarm 31-30, 701 Bell Terrace, between Frisbee Street and Westerwald Avenue, to the diabetic problem. Engine 31 respond. Medical alarm 31-30, 701 Bell Terrace, for the diabetic problem. 56-year-old female, 13 Charlie 2 response, 000.

I'm 52, EMS 3 respond, medical alarm 13-82, 2539 Pennsylvania Avenue, between West North Avenue and Retreat Street. Prison, I'm breathing. I'm 52, EMS 3 respond, medical alarm 13-82, 2535 Pennsylvania Avenue. Prison, I'm breathing. 9 Echo 1 response.

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Engine 33 respond, medical on 33-70, 1310 North Chester Street, between East Preston Street and Ellsworth Street. 31-year-old male breathing problems. Engine 33 respond, medical on 33-70, 1310 North Chester Street for the breathing problems. 6 Delta 2, 00.

Mike 16 responds, engine 52, EMS 3 on scene, medical alarm 13-82, 2535 Pennsylvania Avenue, between West North Avenue and Retreat Street. For the report to be not breathing, Mike 16 responds, engine 52, EMS 3 on scene, medical alarm 13-82, 2535 Pennsylvania Avenue, non-breathing, 901, double.

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95 SSU 2 on scene, medical arm 15-23, 2226 Maryland Avenue, Unit 205 between West 22nd Street and West 23rd Street. 57-year-old female breathing problem. Medic 5 response SSU 2 on scene. Medical arm 13-23, 2226 Maryland Avenue, Unit 305 breathing problem. 6 Charlie 1 response, 007.

55 respond, medical alarm 55-10, McHenry Street and South Calhoun Street. The unknown problem. Engine 55 respond, medical alarm 55-10, McHenry Street, South Calhoun Street. The unknown problem. Man sitting in a white Crown Vic with his head down. 32 Bravo 1 response, 00.

Hence 23 respond, medical alarm, 23-50, 520 Washington Boulevard at Pickles Pub, between West Camden Street and Russell Street, for the assault, playful location. Engine 23 respond, medical alarm, 23-60, 520 Washington Boulevard at Pickles Pub, for the assault, police on location, 003.

79, respond to assist engine 55. Medical alarm 55-10, Henry Street and South Calhoun Street, 30 unknown problem. Medic 9, respond with engine 55, medical alarm 55-10, McHenry Street and South Calhoun Street, 30 unknown problem. 72, Bravo 1, response, 0023.

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For vehicle accidents, medical and response squad will be standing by American Alarm 40-73, 3400 Milford Avenue. For vehicle accidents,

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Fox area 26-60, 2460 Terrapin Way, between Mission Boulevard and East Cromwell Street. 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

Fayetteville 24 respond medical on Saturday 61, 800 South Broadway between Lancaster Street and Shakespeare Street, first aid case, ETOH. Fayetteville 24 respond medical on Saturday 61, 800 South Broadway, first aid case, ETOH. Police on scene requesting 7

0: Truck 6, we're on the scene investigating. Building's being evacuated. Truck 6.
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Did you find anything up on 74? I got the panel, I got the silence, but now it's already 74 is clear.

0: Intersection Max 7 Slot, Michael 1, 23-17, 422 George Street, between Jasper Street and North Panther Street. For breathing problems, 59-year-old male. Enter 14 Max 7 Slot, Michael 1, 23-13, 422 George Street, for the breathing problem. 6 altitude response, 7051.
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It was 24 hours on that call on 33-16, 2100 block of East Monument Street, 3 North Chester Street, for an assault. Police requesting Amber 25 respond medical on 33-60, 2100 block of East Monument Street, for an assault, male. Police on scene requesting 0057.

Hey, look, they respond, medical lawn, 33-21, 1813 North Port Street, between Lafayette Avenue and East North Avenue, for an assault. Police requesting. Ambulance 3 respond, medical lawn, 33-21, 1813 North 4th Street, for an assault. Police on scene requesting 102.

Ambo 30, respond North Lower 43-70, 5618 Friday Avenue between Harwood Avenue and Benninghaus Road for the assault. Ambo 30, respond North Lower 43-70, 5618 Ready Avenue for the assault. Police on scene.

755-15 is calling 55-42. 1525 Rifle Street, Horseshoe Casino Level 3. Same one just the street in Villar Street for a fall with injury. 4-year-old female. 1555-15 is calling medical lawn. 55-42. 1525 Russell Street, Horseshoe Casino Level 3, fall with injury, 17th Level 4, response 107.

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0: No problem, once again.

025 Spawn Mark 1, 35 24 to Greenmount Avenue, between East 24th Street, Assault. Campbell 25 is Spawn Mark 1, 35-70, 24 to Greenmount Avenue, for the Assault. Female, police on scene requesting 2018.

720 respond, medical alarm 2-1, West Hamburg Street at South 12th Street for fainting. Ambo 20 respond, medical alarm 2-1, West Hamburg Street at 12th Street for the fainting, 31 Alpha 3.

FRV2 communication. I'm going to be clearing the vehicle side as well as car 41 in service. Clear copy, 124. Okay, what was the address?

Sunfire responds, Anvo 25, medical alarm, T5-70, 2400 Greenmount Avenue, between East 24th Street and East 24th Street for the assault, manpower. Truck 5 responds, Anvo 25 on scene. Medical alarm, T5-70, 2400 Greenmount Avenue, manpower, 1-

26 Medic 6, respond, local arm 27-43, 6050 Moravia Park Drive, unit 314 between Amberwood Road and Frankfort Avenue. 1226 Ambo 6, respond, local arm 27-43, 6050 Moravia Park Drive, unit 314 for the hemorrhage, 21 Bravo 1.

53-4 respond medical alarm 53-52, 5019 Frederick Avenue, Long Island Avenue and South Rock Glen Road. For the chest pain trouble, Bruden. 53 Medic 4 respond medical alarm 53-52, 5019 Frederick Avenue, between Long Island Avenue and South Rock Glen Road. For the chest pain trouble, 44-year-old female. 10 Charlie 1 response 130.

respond to the full alarm 8-30, 1217 Myrtle Avenue, and investigate the level of this location between Dolphin Street and West Lambeau Street for the overdose. Truck 10, Anger 17, respond medical alarm 8-30, 1217 Myrtle Avenue, with investigate the this location for the possible overdose. 50-year-old female, 23 Charlie 8, response 14.

Engine 8F12, respond, medical alarm 8-80, 1412, Mount Moore Court, between cross street of Pressman Street, for the unconscious, not alert. Engine 8, Mech 12, respond, medical alarm 8-80, 1412, Mount Moore Court, for the unconscious, not alert. 60-year-old male, 31 Delta 4, response 14.

Engine 31-19, respond on the form 31-50, 619 East 29th Street, between Lyman Place and Matthew Street for the chest pain. Engine 31-18, respond on the form 31-50, 619 East 29th Street for the chest pain. 10 Delta 4, response 1.

Met 12 respond, Matterhorn 14-31. 1220 Hollins Street between South Stockton Street and South Terry Street. 67-year-old female, 6-9 alert. Met 12 respond, Matterhorn 14-31. 1229 Hollins Street for the 26 Delta 1 response, 151.

Finch 2, Windmills 23, respond, medical alarm 2-20, 34 Marketplace power plant between Water Street for the overdose, unconscious, possibly TOH. Engine 2, Windmills 23, respond, medical alarm 2-20, 34 Marketplace at the power plant for the overdose, unconscious, possible TOH, 29-year-old female, 23 Delta 2, response 1.

0: Engine 36, can you respond on the forum 36-20? 700 block Appleton Street between Harlem Avenue and Wesleyan Street for the hemorrhage. 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Medical arm 36-20, 700 block Appleton Street for the hemorrhage. 21 Bravo, one response, 154.
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Truck 10, Medical 11, respond, medical alarm, 36-20. 1924 Harlem Avenue between North Borough Street and Aston Street. There's dramatic. Correction. 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Truck 10, Medical 11, respond, medical alarm. 36-20, 1924 Harlem Avenue, for the male who fell off his bike. Police on location, 159.

Rescue 1-16, respond back on 23-30, 26 South Calvert Street, between Mercer Street and Water Street. 30-year-old male fainting. Rescue 1-16, respond back on 23-30, 26 South Calvert Street, for the fainting. 31 Delta 4, 200 hours.

Truck free respond. Metaphor 5-1. South Chester Street at Eastern Avenue for the vehicle accident. Truck 3, respond. Metaphor 5-1. South Chester Street at Eastern Avenue. Vehicle accident, 29 Bravo.

Tactical Box 54-10, operational on 5 Round 1, Squad 54, Engine 56, Truck 30, respond, 6200 Fairdale Avenue, between Rasp Avenue and Glenmore Avenue. We reported possible electrical smell in the dwelling. Tactical Box 54-10, operations on 5 Round 1, Squad 54, Engine 56, Truck 30, respond, 6200 Fairdale Avenue. We reported electrical smoke smell in the dwelling.

0: 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Medical alarm 54-61, 4113 Montana Avenue, between Benton Heights Avenue and Bel Air Road, for the fall, not alert. Truck 26, Medic 13, respond. Medical alarm 54-61, 4113 Montana Avenue, for the fall, not alert. 19-year-old female, possible ETOH. 17 Delta 4, response 205.
1: Engine 23, truck 10, responds. Box area 23-73, 866 West Fayette Street between North Fremont Avenue and North Poppleton Street. Commercial fire alarm. Engine 23, truck 10, responds. Box area 23-73, 866 West Fayette Street. Commercial fire alarm 206.
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1: Squad 54, I got a hydrant on Faraday and Rash.
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0: 1254 Moore Street. 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I got enough insurance to help. 1254 for man out here investing.
1: 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Nothing showing. Squad 54 at Fairdale Avenue Command. 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
1: Sorry, 1254, 212. Squad 54.
0: Squad 54 for update. It's not the home behind a breaker box. There was reportedly a spark of flame that came from the location where the breaker box is. There is no danger right now. As I stated, as I requested BG to come to the scene, you can place the box of service and move it over to A1.
1: You can call the Tactical Box 54-10. 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

0: 866 West FedEx Street. We marked a false alarm. I spoke to Engine 23. It's been an ongoing issue with the alarm there today. It's been placed in trouble mode by maintenance, but has not been able to rectify the issue. Truck 10 service.
1: Truck 10.

Engine 43, ambulance 19, ASU-1, respond, medical alarm 43-21, 1439 Limit Avenue between Lafayette Road and Selkirk Road for the breathing problems. Engine 43, ambulance 19, ASU-1, respond, medical alarm 43-21, 1439 Limit Avenue for the breathing problems. 30-year-old, correction, 30-year-old male, 6 Delta 2, response 27.

EMS-4 respond, medical alarm, 56-31, 4009 Overly Avenue, between Sedonia Avenue and Ashley Avenue, to assist engine 42 and ambulance 30 to location with a diabetic not alert. EMS-4 respond to assist engine 42 and ambulance 30 on location, medical alarm, 56-31, 4009 Overly Avenue, with a diabetic not alert, 59-year-old female, 14 Charlie 1, response 220.

0: 54, we will not be remaining on scene. The bus is police out of service and we left a danger tag. There's no dangerous conditions pertaining to the bus at this time. The electrical panel down in the basement at this time. If you can provide me with an ETA from PG&E so I can inform the residents.
1: The request has been sent over. We're waiting to hear back from them at this time.
0: Okay, I'm standing by for you.
1: 223.
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FSU 2, Maddox Penn responds, Cyclone 23-31. 411 East Baltimore Street in front of Norma Jean's, between Custom House Avenue and South Gay Street for the hemorrhage. FSU 2, Medic 10 respond, that's Norm 23-31. 411 East Baltimore Street in front of Norma Jean's for the hemorrhage, 21 Delta 3, 2.

N55 12 respond, medical alarm 14-32, West Baltimore Street, North Cary Street, the unconscious overdose. N55 12 respond, medical alarm 14-32, West Baltimore Street, North Cary Street, for the unconscious overdose. 23 Delta 2 response to

Engine 56, Medic 10, respond. 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Fourth century, 32-year-old female. 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Off the road at Glenmore Avenue, Enoch Pratt. Fourth century, 24 Delta 5, response 234.

0: Engine 2, ambulance 24, respond, medical alarm 2-1, West Berg Street, South Hanover Street, X711, burn vehicle accident. Engine 2, ambulance 24, respond, medical alarm 2-1, West Hamburg Street, South Hanover Street, at 711 for the vehicle accident. 23, correction 29, Bravo 5, response 237.
1: Medical 11, respond, medical 20-30, 2851 West Coast Avenue, fatal sequence shooting, Crawford Grove Street, seizure, Bravo CDA, 34-year-old female. Medical 11, respond, medical 20-30, 2851 West Coast Avenue, seizure, 12 Charlie 5, response 237.

PM is 4, shoulder length of ankle 30 on scene, with injury 42, medical 156-31, 4009 Olney Avenue, between Sedonia Avenue and Ashley Avenue, 5 Dunnick. PM is 4, shoulder length of ankle 30 on scene, with injury 42, medical 156-31, 4009 Olney Avenue, for the diabetic.

715 kilometer from 131-63. 2700 North Charles Street, St. West 27 West 28th Street. A case of abnormal breathing, 72-year-old male. 315 respond, medical on 31-63. 2700 North Charles Street, sick case, abnormal breathing. 26 Charles, your response, 248.

136, ambulance 24, respond medical 136-82, 1106, Ashford Street, between Riggs Avenue and Winchester Street. Proof suicide intent, stage for police, armed with a weapon. Engine 36, ambulance 24, respond medical alarm 36-82, 1106 Ashburton Street. 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Stage for police, 25 Bravo 3, response

and 58 respond, box area 58-42, 2835 Carver Road, between Woodview Road and Bridgeview Road, Street owner guess, and 58 respond, medical alarm 58-42, 2835 Carver Road, Toyota guess,

on. Okay, 58-42. Handle 6 Richard Road, same Charlie Lane and call the roll for the electrical. Trucks are going to respond back there, 58-42. Handle 6 Richard Road for the electrical. 259.

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1: Okay, what do you have for him?
0: Well, I thought it was the stove, but they had the stove replaced, and now we're getting readings in the back courtyard with all these other houses.
1: Okay, engine brigade, are you going to be remaining for him?
0: Affirmative.
1: Okay, and do you have a reading number so I can give it to him?
0: So, 15 CO for the inside the residence and in the backyard.
1: I copy, 310.

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Ranger 35, respond. Box area 35 is 51. 829, Glee Court between Clintworth Court and Herndon Court. For medical one, female. Area 35, respond. Box area 35 is 51. 829, Glee Court. For medical one, 326.

Tech Nurse, Honor Colon, 3561, 829 Lee Court, St. Clinton with Court, Herndon Court, for Medical Lawn, Medic 9 Respond, Medical Lawn, 35-51, 829 Lee Court, for Medical Lawn, Liberty Bravo Lawn Response, 3.

Cambo 30 responds. Mike Lauren 27-50, 3443 Nugley Avenue, between Minnesota Avenue and Brems Lane, for the seizure. Cambo 30 responds. Mike Lauren 27-50, 3443 Nugley Avenue, for the seizure. 12 Alpha 1.

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Truck 30, medic 16, respond, medical alarm, 54-41, 5012, Danview Way, apartment K is a Kilo, three unconscious, trouble, 45-year-old female, 31 Delta 2, response,

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EMS 2 respond to a Daniels 31 location, medical alarm 27-50, 3443 Dudley Avenue, between Minnesota Avenue and Brems Lane. 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EMS 2 respond to a Daniels 31 location, medical alarm 27-50, 3443 Dudley Avenue. For the seizures, 35-year-old female, 12 Alpha 1 response, 343.

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0: 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Box Air 5-70, 308 South Washington Street between Gulf Street and Clark Court. Residential fire alarm. Truck 3 responds. Box 35-70, 308 South Washington Street. For the residential fire alarm, 351.
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Box area 21-20, 3925 Beach Avenue, apartment number 215, between West 39th Street and West 40th Street. 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

truck volume is 20, respond on form 25-42. 1724 North Broadway between East Samuel Street and East Lafayette Avenue with heart problem. Truck 5 Amber 20, respond, my form 25-42. 1724 North Broadway for the heart problem. 19 Charlie 6, respond.

Another 26 respond, medical arm 2-81 West Conway Street, apartment 611, between Street and Coombe Alley, for the 75-year-old male sick. Ambo 26, Ambo 30 respond, correction, Ambo 26 respond, medical arm 2-81 West Conway Street, apartment 611, for the 16th, 26 Alpha 10,

0: I got a CO alarm going off. We got to reset. I'm going to need PG&E to talk about location.
1: Okay, I'm assuming GSI.
0: Yes, ma'am.
1: Okay, what do you have for him, and are you remaining?
0: Yes, I'm going to be remaining. I'm trying to figure out where the CO was coming from. So.
1: Okay, you are remaining, and I'm trying to find out the CO League 413.

95 respond, medical alarm 2-51. 16 South Hanover Street, between West Randall Street and West Heath Street. For the sick case, not alert. 95 respond, medical alarm 2-51. 1645 South Hanover Street. 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

Medic 17, respond my phone, 29-31, 3700 Green Spring Avenue, apartment 317, between Park Hill Avenue and Keyworth Avenue, 28-year-old male, sick. Ambo 17, respond. Medic alarm, 29-31, 3700 Green Spring Avenue, apartment 317 for the sick, 26 Alpha 1140.

Engine 51 ambulance 20, respond. Medical alarm 51-40, 4101 Pulaski Highway, between North Haven Street and North Janie Street, for the vehicle accident. Engine 51 ambulance 20, respond. Medical alarm 51-40, 4101 Pulaski Highway, for the vehicle accident. 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
0: Between East Center Street, East Monument Street, 50-year-old female fell. Cambo 23 responds. Medical room 6-60, 620 Falls Way for the fall. 17 Bravo 1 response, 442.

MS 22 respond that a hole on 14-50, 2020 Eagle Street, between South Bryce Street, South Lackey Street, and the assault lethal location. MS 22 respond that a hole on 14-50, 2020 Eagle Street, just this lethal location with an assault, 450.

Engine 14 out of 4, respond. Local 14-33, 1010 West Baltimore Street. Permit 505 between South Schroeder Street and South Arlington Avenue. 48-year-old male breathing problem. Engine 14 medic 4, respond. Local 14-33, 1010 West Baltimore Street. Permit 505 for the breathing problem. 6 Delta 1, 4.

0: Lines 56, Medic 18, respond, medical alarm 56-80, 24-18, Wellridge Drive, apartment D is in Delta, between Pickering Drive and Laurelton Avenue, 53-year-old female, allergic reaction. Lines 56, Medic 18, respond, medical alarm 56-80, 24-18, Wellridge Drive, apartment D for the allergic reaction, 2 Delta 1, response, 455.
1: Inch 14, try and route. Inch 51, Medic 10, EMS 1, respond, medical alarm 51-50, 109 North Highland Avenue between East Fairmont Avenue and Esther Place for the gunshot wound. Inch 51, Medic 10, EMS 1, respond, medical alarm 51-50, 109 North Highland Avenue for the gunshot wound, 455.

Attention 41 respond. Medical Line 41-50, 1100 South Highland Avenue between O'Donnell Street and Elliott Street to investigate a possible shooting. Engine 41 respond. Medical Line 41-50, 1100 South Highland Avenue, investigate a possible shooting, 457.

FEMA 4 respond with units responding 56, medical alarm 56-80, 2418 Wellbridge Drive, apartment D Delta on the second floor between Pickering Drive and Laurelton Avenue for the allergic reaction with trouble breathing. EMS 4 respond, medical alarm 56-80, 2418 Wellbridge Drive, apartment D Delta on the second floor for the allergic reaction with difficulty breathing. 53-year-old female, 2 Echo 1 response, 450.

Challenge 45 on Box 45-30, Solgrave Avenue at Green Spring Avenue. To investigate possible water main break. Engine 45 responds. Box 45-30, Solgrave Avenue at Green Spring Avenue to investigate possible water main break.

0: SSU 4, Medic 14, respond on a 445-60, 3304 Parkington Avenue, between Highgate Drive and Riverdale Drive. 34-year-old male, unconscious. SSU 4, Medic 14, respond on a 445-60, 3304 Parkington Avenue, unconscious. 31 Delta 3, 501.
1: We had a CO, the BGT Council, to see, I think, the gas off of you, sir. Facility, let me a service.
0: Okay, 501.

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1: Can you inform DPW that the driver crossed the border lane at the dispatch location in the same spot that they were working on one today?
0: Engine 45, switch over to Fox. Come

0: Andrew, 45.
1: 45.
0: Yeah, you're checking up.
1: Pittsburgh, can you inform DPW that we do have an active water break at the intersection of Sulphur and Green Spring at the exact same location they were covering up, fixing earlier today, and also send the PD for traffic.

Apple 25 is spot on medical line T5-73, 2307 Maryland Avenue, apartment 710, between West 23rd Street and West 24th Street. Point injured 39-year-old male, 30 Alpha 2 response. Apple 25 is spot on medical line T5-73, 2307 Maryland Avenue, apartment 710, footy injured, 39-year-old male, 30 Alpha 2 response, 516.

Extension 51, that is 7 on Swan Medical Lawn 51-40, 4100 Lockerfield Key Highway, between North Haven Street, Old Janey Street, for the vehicle accident, 29 Bravo 1 response. Engine 51, Medic 7, respond medical along 51-40. 4100 block of Pulaski Highway for the vehicle accident. 29 Bravo 1 response, 521.

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I'll be in service. 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

243 Respond Medical Alarm C5J73, 2307 Merlin Avenue, apartment 710, between West 23rd Street, West 24th Street, 49-year-old male fall injury. 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

Truck 6, Amble 27, respond medical alarm. 26-1, 825 East Ford Avenue, McDonald. Between Gold Street and Lawrence Street, 28-year-old male chest pain. Truck 6, Amble 27, respond alarm. 26-1, 825 East Ford Avenue at the McDonald's. 28-year-old male chest pain, 10 Delta 4 response, 524. Amble 3, verify your response, try.

0: X5 is small and assist Anvil 25 on scene before forcible entry on medical alarm T5-73, 2307 Maryland Avenue, apartment 710 between West 23rd Street and West 24th Street. Truck 5 respond, assist Anvil 25 on scene on medical alarm T5-73, 2307 Maryland Avenue, apartment 710, 528.
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Engine 41, Medic 2, respond medical on 5-40, 1300 South Elwood Avenue, Future Care, second floor, room 217, B1, between Elliott Street, Boston Street, 54-year-old male, breathing problems. Engine 41, Medic 2, respond medical alarm, 5-40, 1300 South Elwood Avenue, Future Care, second floor, room 217, D1, for the 54-year-old male, breathing problems. 6 Delta 2, respond, 531.

0: Anvil 30 respond on medical alarm 27-72, 3133 Longview Avenue between Bel Air Road and Meta Avenue for a sick 84-year-old male, 26 Alpha 5 response. Anvil 30 respond on medical alarm 27-72, 3133 Longview Avenue, sick 84-year-old male, 26 Alpha 5 response, 532.
1: Engine 30, Medic 12, respond medical alarm 30 days after 4907 Park and Court Apartment B at Long Island Avenue, 47-year-old male, heart problem, 19 Charlie 4 response. Engine 30, Medic 12, respond medical alarm 30 days 4907 Park and Court Apartment B for the 47-year-old male, heart problems, 19 Charlie 4 response.

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Respond or medical alone. 54-41. 5104 Road, between Sharon Road and Starley Road. Low hospital CVA. 33-year-old male, 18 Charlie 4 response. Squad 54. Medic 13 respond on medical alarm 54-41. 5104 Groton Road. For the possible CVA, 33-year-old male, 18 Charlie 4 response. 538.

Medicine team respond medical alarm 8-1, 1135 North Mount Street, between Reeves Avenue and Warren Street, 55-year-old male, deceased. Medicine team respond medical alarm 8-1, 1135 North Mount Street, for the 55-year-old male, deceased. 26 Charlie 2 response.

Engine 6, reporting on emergency box area. Box area 6-20, 1400 East Madison Street, apartment 920, between North Union Street and Wharton Court.

truck 26, medic 16, respond medical on 27-870, 3003 Kenyon Avenue, between Malay Road, Kayvon Avenue, 59-year-old male, breathing problem, 6 Charlie 1, respond. Truck 26, medic 16, respond medical on 27-870, 3003 Kenyon Avenue, for the 59-year-old male, breathing problem, 6 Charlie 1, respond.

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1: 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Thank you so much. 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

0: 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Engine 29, Medic 11 Respond, Medical Alarm 29-40, 3606 Cottage Avenue, for the 32-year-old female, breathing problem, 6 Charlie 1 response, 609.
1: Amber 28, responding, Medical Alarm 40-10, Garrison Boulevard and Penhurst Avenue. From there, that was Mace. Amber 28, responding, Medical Alarm 40-10, Garrison Boulevard and Penhurst Avenue. From there, that was Mace, 609.

Medic 4, respond on medical alarm 13-22 West North Avenue, Romero Lynn Avenue. First, a 55-year-old male, 26 Alpha 10 response. Medic 4, respond on medical alarm 13-22 West North Avenue, Romero Lynn Avenue. First, a 55-year-old male, 26 Alpha 10 response at 610.

and the 6 Federal Reform Medical Alarm 6-42, 100 North Broadway, Apartment 210, East Fairmount Avenue, Lamley Street, 46-year-old male breathing problem, 6 Delta 1 response. Engine 6, Medic Federal Respond Medical Alarm 6-42, 100 North Broadway, Apartment 210, for the 46-year-old male breathing problem, 6 Delta 1 response, 6 Medic.

Engine 53 and 8 respond medical on 53-31, Bravo 1 Mel Howie Street, between Westland Street, Emerson Avenue, 67-year-old male chest pain. Engine 53 and 8 respond medical on 53-31, Bravo 1 Mel Howie Street for the 67-year-old male chest pain. Send out the 5 response.

Pharma Ulam, 54-4710 Sedonia Avenue, between Hamilton Avenue, Hazelwood Circle, 60-year-old male non-breather. Truck 30, Anvil 6, EMS 4, respond medical on 54-4710 Sedonia Avenue, for a 60-year-old female non-breather.

Sample 24, respond on medical alarm 6-1, 633, Asquith Street, apartment 10D, between the cross street and McGallery Street for abdominal pain. 48-year-old male, 1 Charlie 5 or 5, Sample 24, respond on medical alarm 6-1, 633, Asquith Street, apartment 10D, abdominal pain. 48-year-old male, 1 Charlie 5 response, 633.

Track A Medical Office, Bondo, call on 3-52, 3330 Wilkins Avenue, room 218, between Cross Street and South Caden Avenue, for back and head pain. 63-year-old male, 5 out the long response, Track 8 medical on response, medical alarm 30-52. 3330 Wilkins Avenue, room 218, back and head pain. 62-year-old male, 5 out the long response, 639.

0: They're called around 40-71. 4601 Liberty Heights Avenue at the shop right between Hillsdale Road and Glen Oak Avenue. 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Ambulance 19 responder, medical alarm 40-71. 4601 Liberty Heights Avenue at the shop right for a sick 39-year-old female, 26 alpha 10 response, 646.
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Truck 29 responding for your 4-53. 3708, your Lentil Road between Greystone Road, Chestnut Hill Avenue. Put a 5 alarm residential fire signal. Truck 29 responding back for your 4-53. 3708, your Lentil Road. Put a 5 alarm residential fire signal 653.

Truck 25 respond. A medical alarm, 46-40, Northwestern District Police Station at 5271 Lysistown Road, diabetic. 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Northwestern District Police Station, diabetic. Male patient 659.

Amber 23 was found on medical alarm 23-11, 301 North Utah Street between West Saratoga Street and West Mulberry Street, 6, 30-year-old female, 26 Bravo 1 response. Amber 23 was found on medical alarm 23-11, 301 North Utah Street, 6, 30-year-old female, 26 Bravo 1 response, 700 hours.

Alma City Fire Department, 700 hours for today, June 13th, 2026. Officer in charge of field operations, shift commander, Mr. Mark T. Ruff. 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Safety message for today. Personnel will work in pairs while conducting air monitoring. Members are reminded to don full PPE, including SCBA, when entering any area with readings above 35 parts per million of carbon monoxide. At least two members will remain outside of the structure in similar level of PPE to act as the writ. Timeout, 7:02.

0: 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You as well. 702.
1: 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Nothing evident. 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

Enter 58 and 23 on a medical mark 50-42. 2601 Auburn Road between Cherry Hill Road and Woodview Road. 4 male, unknown medical problem, 32 Bravo Bridge. Engine 58 and 26, respond on medical mark 58-42. 2601 Auburn Road, unknown medical problem, 4 male, 32 Bravo Bridge. Respond 707.

Engine 31 truck file, respond amount of response 31-21, Tinson East 33rd Street, Stadium Nursing and Rehab between Stadium Place and Norwood, commercial self-destructive sounding. Engine 31 truck file, respond on box 31-21, Tinson East 33rd Street, Stadium Nursing and Rehab, smoke alarm sounding 7:30.

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0: Can I have a medic for injured firefighter personnel in station?
1: Okay, so one of your members and what for? 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
0: He's one of my members.
1: Okay, thank you. I just want to make sure whether it was yours or Trump 29. 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We'll hold you out on it and just advise if you need to go and buy a bed.

0: 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Enter 43, Medicaid Senior Respond on Medical Alarm 43-1, 5701 Lock Raven Boulevard at the church, unconscious, 31 Delta 2 response. 768.
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Amble 25, respond on medical alarm 33-20, 1304 North Friesland Avenue between East Arthur Street and Llewellyn Avenue. Female, 626 off intern response. Amble 25, respond on medical alarm 33-20, 1404 North Friesland Avenue for a sick case, 26 off response.

inch 42, Turk County 6, responded box area 42-22, 3211 Batavia Avenue, Loving Care Assistant Living, between Arabia Avenue and Carter Avenue, commercial fire signal being received, zone 4, first floor, inch 42, Turk 26, responded box area 42-22, 3211 Batavia, Loving Care Assistant Living, commercial fire signal

Anvil 26 was called medical on 14-50, 2020 Eagle Street between South Bright Street, South Alaska Street, 43-year-old female assaulted. Anvil 26 was called medical on 14-50, 2020 Eagle Street for the 43-year-old female assaulted. 4 Bravo 1 response 7.

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Andrew 51, reporting on emergency back area 51-50. 3400 block of East Fairmount Avenue between North Highland Avenue and North Conference Street, Fort Washdale. Danger 51 reporting on emergency box area 51-50, 3400 block of East Fairmount Avenue, Fort Washdale, 735.

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Unknown problem in front of the Bank of America. 32 Delta 1 Response.

Engine Aigmatic 4 EMS 3 respond on medical line 14-32, 1217 West Fayette Street between North Stockton Street and North Carey Street. 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Engine 8 Medic 4 EMS 3 respond. Medical alarm 14-32. 1217 West Fayette Street. 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

Medic 4, disregard the response. 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

Truck 27, Angle 28, Responder, Medical Alarm 46-42. 4857, License Town Road, between Newland Avenue and Oakmont Avenue. Breathing problem, 51-year-old male, 6 Charlie 1, response. Truck 27, Angle 28, Responder, Medical Alarm 46-42. 4857, License Town Road, for the breathing problem. 51-year-old male, 6 Charlie 1, response, 747.

Medic 16, respond on medical alarm 5-70, 603 South Ann Street, apartment 211 for a fall. 80-year-old male, 17 Alpha 2, response. 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

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North Green Street at West Lexington Street, 6 Charlie 1, breathing problem, 47-year-old male. Engine 23, Medic 4, respond on Medic Alarm 23-10. North Green Street, West Lexington Street, for a breathing problem, 47-year-old male at 751.

Medic 2, respond on medical alarm T20-20, 6888 Eastern Avenue between Clinton Street and 45th Street at the car wash for the unknown male on the ground. Medic 2, respond on medical alarm T20-20, 6828 Watt. Correction, 6828 Eastern Avenue at the car wash. For the unknown problem, laying down 32 Bravo 1 response, some speak up.

class in between East Madison Street and on a medical line, 83-60, 821 North Washington Street, for suicidal female, 800 hours.

truck driving, animal 24 ASU 1 responder, medical line T5060, 2145 Hollywood Avenue between East 21st Street and East 22nd Street. Ineffective breathing, 68-year-old male, 6 equal lung response. Truck 5, Ample 24, ASU 1 responder, medical alarm, T5-60, 2145 Hollywood Avenue, ineffective breathing, 6 equal lung response, 801.

statement responding to medical line 57-40, 1613 Sudock Street between Pennington Avenue and Curtis Avenue. Abdominal pain, 23-year-old female, 1 Charlie 4 response. Medic 9 responding to medical line 57-40, 1613 Sudock Street. Abdominal pain, 803.

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Track 26 was for a medical on 27-70, 3206 Brendan Avenue, between Finley Road, Minnesota Avenue, for the assault. Track 26 was for a medical on 27-70, 3206 Brendan Avenue for the assault. 4 Bravo, one response, 8 4

Engine 46 Amble 8 responds. On medical alarm 46-11. 62 10 Park Heights Avenue, apartment 30744. 60-year-old female, 17 Bravo 4 responds. Engine 46 Amble 8 responds. On medical alarm 46-11. 62 10 Park Heights Avenue, apartment 307. 404-816.

Medic 18 respond medical on 43-32-2002 Swansea Road between Helen Road, Wolfmore Avenue, 66 year old male unconscious. Medic 18 respond medical on 43-32-2002 Swansea Road for the 66 year old male unconscious, 31 Stone Road, Bronx 817.

0: Medic 11, respond to medical alarm 4571, 6807 Park Heights Avenue, apartment 3I. Between 11th Road and Falstaff Road. Abdominal pain. 25-year-old female, 1 Charlie 7 response. Medical alarm respond to medical alarm 45-71, 6807 Park Heights Avenue, apartment 3I. Abdominal pain. 25-year-old female, 1 Charlie 7 response, 820.
1: Engine 45 is falling back there, your 46-82. 6605 Ricestown Road, across from King, between Bancroft Road, Cross Lane, for the brush fire. Engine 45 is falling back there, your 46-82. 6605 Ricestown Road, across from the River King, for the brush fire. 820.
2: Place me out of service, per BC1.
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1: Okay, 8-1. 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

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Amber 23, respond. Medical alarm 6-82. 1101 St. Paul Street, apartment 2104 for a fall. 88-year-old male, 17 Alpha 3, response. 826.

Engine 21, yeah, 20-50, 1400 North Rosedale Street, between Valmont Avenue and Preston Street. Play list assist. Engine 20, reporting on an emergency box area, 20-50, 1400 North Rosedale Street for the list assist at 826.

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1: Good.
0: Don't ask for a call back. However, there is a message that says, across the Burger King near the stoplight.
1: Yeah, I'll trust it here right now. I got nothing.
0: Okay.

understand your 52 ambulatory responder on medical alarm 20-31. 2725 Walcourt Avenue into lobby between Ashburn Street and North Duplin Street for an injury from the fall, 70-year-old female, 17 bubble for response, injury 52 ambulatory response, medical alarm 20-31, 2725 Walcourt Avenue in the lobby for a fall, 70-year-old female, 17 bubble for response at 832.

Engine 33. Reporting on emergency, that's for you. 33-50. 729 North Patterson Park Avenue between Smogman Street and East Madison Street for a lockout with a 2-year-old inside. Engine 33, for non-emergency, box area 33-50. 729 North Patterson Park Avenue for a lockout with a 2-year-old inside. Police will be notified at 33.

12, 40 or so, I'm at a full on 40-1, 39, 13, Chatham Road, apartment C4 between Garson Boulevard, Carsdale Avenue, 43-year-old male seizure. 1240 respond, medical alarm 40-1, 3913 Chatham Road, apartment C4, for the 43-year-old male seizure. 12 Charlie Moore response, 836.

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Truck 12 responder, medical alarm 40-61, 4724 Wakefield Road, apartment 203 for a seizure, 61-year-old female, 12 Alpha 1 responder, 39.

0: 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On medical alarm 31-73, 2909 Miles Avenue, chest pain, 69-year-old female, 10 Delta 5 response, 843.
1: Truck 8 respond, medical alarm 30-1, Frederick Avenue, South Hilton Street. Has a 29 bus stop for the 74-year-old female heat exposure. Truck 8 respond, medical alarm 30-1, Frederick Avenue, South Hilton Street on the 29 bus stop for the 74-year-old female heat exposure. 20 Alpha 1 response, 84.

Engine 29 responding. Medical alarm. 52-81. 3465 Park Heights Avenue. Between Cottage Avenue and Hillsdale Avenue at the church front main entrance. First hit, 52-year-old female, 26 alpha trailer spot. Engine 29 responding. Medical alarm 52-81. 3465 Park Heights Avenue at the church and front main entrance. 4652-year-old female. 26 Alpha 2 response, 849.

able to respond, truck 12 on scene on medical alarm. 40-61. 4724 Wakefield Road, apartment 203, between Forest Glen Road and Norfolk Avenue for a 61-year-old female, 12 Alpha 1 response. Number 28 response, truck 12 on scene on medical alarm 40-61. 4724 Wakefield Road, apartment 203 for a seizure, 61-year-old female, 12 Alpha 1 response at 853.

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0: 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We have a 4-story commercial building, nothing showing. 6-1 investigating.
1: Copy, engine 6, 4-story commercial building investigating.

Anvil 23 responded to request for engine 29 medical alarm 52-81, 3465 Park Heights Avenue. In front of the main entrance of a church between Cottage Avenue and Hillsdale Avenue, put a 52-year-old female suitcase. Anvil 23 responded to request for engine 29 medical alarm 52-81, 3465 Park Heights Avenue at the main entrance of the front of the church. With a 52-year-old female, the case 26 Alpha 2 response, 0900 AOC.

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Inch at 55 Medic 5, respond to medical on 14-31, 1229 Holland Street, her chest pain, central is response, 90.

Station 52, Medic 4, respond event alarm. 52-40, 2728 Parkwood Avenue, between Old Fulton Avenue and Avalon Avenue. 41-year-old female, breathing problems. 6 Delta 2 response. 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

Unit 4, respond on Column 13-82 and 1500 West North Avenue, between Bulbrook Avenue and Pennsylvania Avenue. Or male, I know medical problem, fully had a question. 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I know medical problem, fully had a question. 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Amber 26 respond on Medical Line 29-30. 2434 West Coast Green Lane, first case, 26 Alpha 8 response, 9-18.

Highway 6, Box 23-21, Operation Scarborough 1, Engine 14, Engine 23, Truck 16, respond, 39 West Lexington Street at North Liberty Street for the alarm bell sounding. Highway 6, Box 23-21, Operation Scarborough 1, Engine 14, Engine 23, Truck 16, respond, 39 West Lexington Street for the alarm bell sounding.

Engine 33 respond, box area 33-51, 514 North Chester Street, in the rear alley between Jefferson and McGeldry. 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

0: 1400 in front of the building. I got an approximate 15 story residential high rise. I got nothing shot. Make that theory. 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
1: Need a phone tactical box. 23-21, injured 14 on the scene. 15 story residential high rise, nothing showing, investigating. Injured 14 has left Lexington, and all units stand by upon arrival. 920.

0: Edge 53 and communication 38 north of Athol. Installed 3 smoke detectors, one on the first floor, basement, and second floor. Smoke detector will not refer at this time. I'm going to go in service. I'm going to remain on the unit block of North Athol for safety sweeps.
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1248 equal 14. This is Helmet Medical on 40-40. 3917 West Frostburg Avenue between Springdale Avenue and Wilcock Avenue. 43-year-old female chest pain, 10 Delta 4 response. 1240 Amber 14 with Stoner Medical on 40-40. 3917 West Frostburg Avenue, chest pain, Delta 4 response.

Medic 21 respond on medical arm 13-20. 1603, Park Avenue in the rear, between McMeckin and Wilson Street, 31 Charlie 1, painting, 73-year-old female. Medic 21 respond on medical arm 13-20. 1603, Park Avenue in the rear, for fainting, 73-year-old female at 931.

0: Fox 26, Medic 13, respond medical on 54 days, 63, 2907 Barber Avenue, between Valley View Avenue, Woodley Avenue, 65-year-old male breathing problem, 6 Delta 2 response. Truck 26, Medic 13, respond medical on 54 days, 63, 2907 Barber Avenue, for the 65-year-old male breathing problem, 6 Delta 2 response, 931.
1: 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Floor training.

Campbell 16 was called medical on 5-70, 1640 Fleet Street at the Broadway Market between South Bethel Street, South Broadway. For the site case, police requested. Campbell 16 was called medical on 5-70, 1640 Fleet Street, Broadway Market. For the mail site case, police requested 935.

sex offenders and EMS to respond on medical alarm 1920. Correction, respond on medical alarm 33-81, 1920 East Lansdowne Street, between North Chapel Street and North Washington. Breathing problem unknown. 9 Echo 2 respond. Truck side medic 10 units to respond on medical alarm 33-81, 1920 East Lansdowne. Breathing problem unknown. 936.

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0: 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They will be at 12 in the block of Bonaparte.
1: Okay, thank you. 948.

0: 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Home inspections, 2600 block of Fairmount Avenue.
1: That's 2600 block of Fairmount, 940.

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1: It'll be the 3,3100 block of Taylor Avenue.
0: Thank you, 3,100 block of Taylor. 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
1: You said 100 block of

Angle 27, respond medical on C5-63100 block of East North Avenue, between St. Paul Street and North Calvert Street. Put a man down with unknown problem in the vehicle. Angle 27, respond medical on C5-63100 block of East North Avenue, man down in the vehicle, unknown problem. 32 Bravo 1, response 9.

Truck 26, Amble 805, ASU 104 Medical Lawrence 27-52, 3914 Dudley Avenue between Lindale Avenue, Ravenwood Avenue, 12-year-old female breathing problem. Truck 26, Amble 805, ASU 104 Medical Lawrence 852. 3914 Dudley Avenue for 12-year-old female breathing problem. 6 Delta Lawrence, Lawrence 952.

16 Meadow Court with Florida Medical, along 13-41, 308 West Madison Street, between North Howard Street and Linden Avenue, unconscious, 50-year-old male, 31 Delta 2 response. Truck 16 Medical Corps responder, medical alarm 13-41, 308 West Madison Street, unconscious, 50-year-old male, 31 Delta 2 response, 956.

truck driver saw my Amble 27 en route medical on T5 day 63, 100 block of East Coast Avenue between St. Paul Street and North Calvary Street with a man down in the vehicle on North Crawford. Truck driver saw my Amble 27 en route medical on T5 day 63, 100 block of East Coast Avenue with a man down on North Crawford in the vehicle. 32 Bravo 1 response, now 57.

Amber 19, Honor Medical. All medical alarms, 29-30, 2516 Loyola, Northway, between Roland View Avenue and Palmore Road. First 70-year-old female, 26 Alpha 11 response. Amber 19 respond on medical alarm. 29-30, 2516 Loyola, Northway, first 70-year-old female, 26 Alpha 11 response, 101.

Medic 18, respond medical lot 40 and 15 South Round Wolf Road. Between like Raisin Boulevard to Rosie Avenue, 30 minutes female chamber. Medic 18, respond medical lot 40 and 15 12 Round Wolf Road. For the 36-year-old female chamber, 30-year-old Charlie Q response.

engine 29 responding by 30-29-20-45-67 the string between Edgecombe Circle North DuPont Avenue. Police requesting a forcible entry. Engine 29 responding by 30-29-20-45-67 the string for forcible entry. Police requesting. Tunnel 3.

0: 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Engine 33, respond. Box area 30-1, 2436 East Preston Street, between North Port Street and North Milton Avenue, from natural gas leak. Engine 31, disregard the page, stand by for another response. Engine 33, respond on metal box area 33-1, 2436 East Preston Street, from the natural gas leak, tunnel 5.
1: Engine 31, Medic 7, respond, medical on 31-1, 3200 block of Greenmount Avenue, between East 32nd Street and Gorsuch Avenue, 45-year-old female, violent site, stage for police. Engine 31, Medic 7, respond, medical on 31-1, 3200 block of Greenmount Avenue, for the 45-year-old female, violent site, case, stage for police. 25 Charlie 2, response, 10.

Tactical box 23-10, operations on 5 ground 1. Engine 23, engine 14, truck 6 was falling. 400 West Fayette Street, Prosper on Fayette. North Utah Street, North Packer Street for the alarm sounding in the high rise. Tactical box 23-10, operations on 5 ground 1. Engine 23, engine 14. For on Fayette. Put alarm sounding in the high rise, 10 o'clock.

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1: Okay. Awesome. Squawk 4. Sir, I'm putting in the 3500 block at Caleb Avenue doing the 65 and over initiative sweep.
2: Sure, I'll be investigating. You made me command. I got a plug out front.
3: Well, 47. Triple Box 33-10. Engine 23 on scene reporting side alpha in front of the two high vibes, nothing showing. Engine 23 will have West Bay and Street Command.
0: 10-10.
1: Yes, ma'am. We're moving to 3500 block Callaway doing the 65 and over initiative sweeps. We will be in service.
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0: Ambush Maker, respond on medical alarm 6-1, 633 Asquith Street, Department 6E, between the Gallagher, Crossroad and the Gallagher Street, for an animal injury. 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
3: Before Forest Street, between East Madison Street and East Eager Street, in the wagon yard for the breathing problem. 91-year-old male, 6-1 response, engine 6 medical one respond, medical alarm 6-80, 954 Forest Street, in the wagon yard for the breathing problem. 91-year-old male, 6-1 response, 1016.

Emily respond medical alarm 40-1, 4009 Borman Avenue. 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Healthy one response, 10-6.

engine 51 medic 2, respond to a medical alarm. 51-50. 160 North Allwood Avenue between East Fairmont Avenue and East Fayette Street. 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Engine 51, medic 2, respond to a medical alarm. 51-50. 160 North Albert Avenue, unconscious, 25-year-old male, 31-3 response, 1018.

0: Capcom, report non-emergency, Fox Area 40-21, 3815 Callaway Avenue between Yosemite and Bell Avenue for lockout. Truck 12, report non-emergency, Fox Area 40-21, 3815 Callaway Avenue for lockout, 1018.
1: Fox along 6-10, operations on 5-1. 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
2: Battalion Chief 2, I'm on the scene. Have a two-story, low-rise. Have nothing shown from side alpha. You can go ahead and make me command.
1: Units responding with box alarm 6-10. The Battalion Chief 2 on scene reporting. Two-story low rise, nothing showing side over. The Battalion Chief 2 will have Wilmot Court command, 1021.
3: Engineer.
4: 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What was the address that truck 12 was on, sir?
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0: Okay, you should be en route again.
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0: 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I'm going to be taking a rear.
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Engine 23, medical on the floor, medical alarm 23, day 73. 1063 West Fayette Street, Monistar Baptist Church. Between North Stroller Street and North Crowley Street, ADO male, injured from a fall. Engine 23, medical on the floor, medical alarm 23, day 73. 1063 West Fayette Street, Monistar Baptist Church, for the ADO male, injured from a fall. 17 Delta 4 response, 1026.

Amboy go full respond medical alarm 6-30-1234 McAlvey Street, apartment 330. Between Asper Street and Somerset Street for the assault. Amboy go full respond medical alarm 6-30-1234 McAlvey Street, apartment 330. For the assault, 4 Alpha 1 response 1029.

10, emergency response on Meadow Court Line 13-10, 1701 Utah Place, apartment 919, for a 76-year-old male, 26 Alpha 10 response. Animal able to respond on Meadow Court Line 13-10, 1701 Utah Place, apartment 919, 76-year-old male, 26 Alpha 10 response, at 1031.

0: 电子支持的那个是是不是？
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1: Okay, end of space, 10:30.

Yeah, it's a Neo light socket that was sparking the breaker box trip. Breaker box tag, even six will be in service left. Company, 1C.

0: 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Safety sweeps 2300 block, Essex Street.
1: He said 2300 block.

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Fire alarm, CO alarm at 1039.

I'm going to call on 5-76 7-Eleven Eastern Avenue, which 7-Eleven Eastern Avenue, cross street of South Pier, 6th Street. At Pier 5. For chestnut, 80-year-old male, send out the 2 response, engine 5, medic 5 respond, or medical alarm 5-76, 7-Eleven Eastern Avenue, Pier 5 for chestnut, 80-year-old male, send out the 2 response, 10-4.

truck driver to respond to medical alarm south, day 71, 242 South Broadway, between East Pratt Street and Gall Street, breathing problem. 30-year-old male, 6 Alpha 2 response, truck driver to respond, medical alarm 5-71. 242 South Broadway, breathing problem. 30-year-old male, 6 Alpha 2 response at 1040.

0: Truck 27, can you hold us out of service at Rogers and Reisterstown for a motor vehicle accident?
1: Okay, were you involved?
0: We were not.
1: 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Rogers and Reisterstown, 1047.

Able 801 response, second up, on a vehicle accident. On the full line. 46-1, West Rogers Avenue, right Latino Road. Amble 801 response, second medical in a vehicle accident on medical line 46-1, West Rogers Avenue, right Latino Road, 1049.

Ambulance 23, respond medical on... Correction, Ambulance 22, respond medical on 23-1. Engine 2315, South Utah Street. SC the alley, West Lombard Street for the hemorrhage. Ambulance 22, respond medical on 23-15, engine 23. For the hemorrhage, 1051.

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1: As we found earlier.

Andrew 52, Medic 15, respond on medical alarm 52-50. 2205 Lindbrook Avenue, between Licensetown Road and Woodbrook Avenue, assault case, 48-year-old male, 4 Delta 3 response. Andrew 52, Medic 15, respond, medical alarm 52-50. 2205 Lindbrook Avenue, for the assault case, 48-year-old male, 4 Delta 3 response, 1054.

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Female, injured with police. Cancer.

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1: It'd have to be 36.
0: Good morning. Could you please place myself at FED 22 at Charles and 20th special event following the parade?
1: The 20th is yourself and what's the other FED in?
0: 22.
1: FED 36 and 26?
0: 22.
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They found a medical lump 46-51. 4312, Fernhill Avenue, apartment HSN entry between Hillsdale Road and Glenoak Avenue, 69-year-old female. Kim Richardson, my doctor's response. Engine 46, respond to medical on 46-51, 4312, Fernhill Avenue, apartment HSN entry, Kim Richardson, 21-3 response,

into 20 medic 24 respond to medical alarm 20-10. 3111 Clifton Avenue between North Rosedale Street and North Vermont Street. 55-year-old male hemorrhage 21 Delta 4 respond. Engine 20 medic 21 respond to medical alarm 20-10. 3111 Clifton Avenue for hemorrhage 21 Delta 4 respond. 11.

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Respond on the corner 29-20, 2805 Edgecombe Circle South, between Finney Avenue and Paul Mall Road. 61-year-old male reported assault. 6 foot rebel my response. Ninja 29, respond on the corner 29-20, 2805 Edgecombe Circle South, for an assault. 4 rebel my response, 1196.

Medic Army, alarm 2-10, 200 block of East Fresh Street between South Calvert Street and South Street. Injuries with police. Medic Army, respond to Medic Alarm 2-20, 200 block of East Fresh Street. Injuries with police. 1120 is

Andrew 53, respond on box area 53-70, 700 Nottingham Road, Fort Hays and Alpha, and Braxton Road, to investigate all order inside. Very respond on box area 53-70, 700 Nottingham Road, Fort Hays and Alpha, to investigate all order inside. 11 p.m.

Medic 6, respond on medical on 27-71, 2611 Kentucky Avenue, between Richmond Ave and Woodstock Avenue. 52-year-old female, Domino P, 1 Charlie 6, respond. Medic 6, respond on medical on 26, correction, 27-71, 2611 Kentucky Avenue. For Domino P, 1 Charlie 6, respond.

0: 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Commercial fire signal being received. Third floor full station. Engine 23 truck 3 response of Ox area 23-50. 38 South Africa Street. Commercial fire signal being received. Third floor full station. 11
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for medical corruption on Box Area 36-82, 2809 Riggs Avenue between Euclid Street and Pops of Grove Street for the alarm bell sounding. And just want to respond to Box Area 36-82, 2809 Riggs Avenue, residential alarm sounds at 11.

Annabelle 807 responded with injury 46 on scene, medical alarm 36-51, 4312 Fern Hill Avenue, apartment H of Henry, between Hillsdale Road and Glenwood Avenue. 69-year-old female, hemorrhage 21 Delta 3 response. Annabelle 807 responded with injury 46 on scene, medical alarm 46-51, 4312 Fern Hill Avenue, apartment H of Henry, hemorrhage 21 Delta 3 response, 1127.

0: Engine 23, truck 3. Coming out 36 South Paco for a dwelling. What's your ETA?
1: 3 truck. We're still en route. We're coming across Broadway now.
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0: Sorry, let me look inside this call. Want me to call? 11:20.

0: I just wondered if an odor of smoke was nothing visible at this time. Private caller. From 36 South Pack of 36. No, it's reported as an odor with nothing visible at this time. Okay. Are you good on A1?
1: All right, copy. I'm pulling up. I'll be in there. Pretty sure I got copy as well.
0: All right, thank you. 1129. SPB 11. Good, SPB 11. Be away from myself, SPB 15 and SPB 28 at Drew Park for the event. That's affirmative, 1130 to B6. We'll advise when we're clear. Okay, 1130.
2: 45 communications. Place me at 21st and Seoul.
0: Stand by for one moment. Let me find out what engine 23 is. Trust me, has.
1: 23 is arrived. Solid Alpha, meet occupancy. I got nothing showing. I'll be investigating. You made me come in.
0: Copy engine 23, nothing showing. Solid Alpha, investigating assault.

And your 51 out of 10 responder medical call on 51-60, 155 North Linwood Avenue, between East Fairmont Avenue and East Fayette Street for a CVA. 88-year-old female, 28 Charlie 1 response. Engine 51, medic 10 responder, medical alarm 51-60. 155 North Linwood Avenue for a CVA. 88-year-old female, 28 Charlie 1 response, 1132.

Campbell delivery phone or medical line 31-1, 601 East 33rd Street, between Old York Road and Frisbee Street at Giants. 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

And for the Tiernan 24 respond on medical alarm 23-83. North Green Street, Pennsylvania Avenue for the hemorrhage case. 47-year-old female, 21 Bravo 1 response, injured 14, Amber 24 respond, medical alarm. 23-83, North Green Street in Pennsylvania Avenue for the hemorrhage case, 47-year-old female, 21 Bravo 1 response, 1134.

0: 23 rooms that gave a full case on the third floor.
1: 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We got directed by the buildings.
0: I don't think 38.
1: Okay, we'll stand by.

Enter 56 Medic 18. 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

0: 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Male patient 12 Alpha 2 responds. Animal 30, respond on medical alarm 56-20, 6708 Hartford Road, on a bus stop for a seizure. Male patient 12 Alpha 2 responds, 11:43.
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Engine 14, medic alarm respond, medical alarms. 23 days, 63. 202 Adivine Street between West Pratt Street and Henry Street. For the 91-year-old male, unconscious. Engine 14, medical alarm, medical alarm, 23 days, 63. 202 Adivine Street. For the 91-year-old male, unconscious. 31 Delta 4 response. 11.

non-emergency on Macquarie 4-53. Engine 4 report 3712 North Road in the backyard. Between Greystone Road, Chestnut Hill Avenue for the lift assist. Non-emergency on Macquarie 4-53. Engine 4 report 3712 North Road in the backyard for the lift assist. 11.

Exit 24, respond box area 42-40, 3805 Clinton Avenue, between Eugene and Lewiston Avenue for the CO alarm. Exit 24, respond box area 42-40, 3805 Clinton Avenue for the CO alarm. Get on 47.

Ranger 52 Angle 27 respond medical 52-40 2319 prices down rule up. Upper supermarket between Ruskin Avenue, Ormond Avenue, Hood Assault. Ranger 52 Angle 27 respond medical on 52-40 2319 prices down rule up the supermarket, Hood Assault. Or Delta 5 respond 11.

30 minutes they can respond or mail call line. 56-20. Hartford Road and East Northern Parkway is a bus stop for a seizure. 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

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Medical on 6-61. 407 East Saratoga Street, between Holiday Street and North Gay Street. First suicidal 24-year-old male, 25 level 3 response. Ambo 803 respond on medical alarm 6-61. 407 East Saratoga Street, suicidal 24-year-old male. 25 level 3 response at 11:54.

Medic 7 respond, medical number 54-61-55-12 Hilltop Avenue, between Montana Avenue, Hamilton Avenue, 78-year-old female, sickie. Medic 7 respond, medical number 54-61-55-12 Hilltop Avenue, for the 78-year-old female, sickie. 26 Charlie 2 respond, 11-55. Squad 40, Squad 40,

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Also Federal Hill, 20 West Barney Street, also Bruce Drive, for the disabled occupied elevator. 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

Truck 26 with small max, sorry, is 27-32, 5011 4th Avenue, at Frankfurt Avenue for the 5-mile residential fire signal. Truck 26 with small max, 27-32, 5011 4th Avenue for the 5-mile residential fire signal.

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0: truck on major ammo scene. 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I got nothing to show inside, but I do not have an active alarm and the building is not evacuated. I'll be investigating. You make truck company 3 command.
1: Units responded on high rise technical back 5-80, truck 3 on scene reporting. High rise apartment building, nothing to show inside. Also, truck 3 will have no Washington Street command.

0: at 20 Minutes Catalyst Farm on Medical Line 220-1, Bayview Boulevard, in Mason Lord Drive. 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
1: And have all you say my missing faulty alarm. Otherwise.
2: Respond medical alarm 30-52, 3320 Vincent Avenue, room 309B2, between South Caton Avenue, Bloomfield Avenue, for the 76-year-old female breathing problem. 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
1: Okay, and you have somebody else on fire ground 1.
3: I'm from Missouri, someone on fire.

0: when Truck 3 will be able to handle, give it all the other units in service, give it to A1 main. It's going to be a faulty smoke alarm. Front room, apartment 205.
1: Okay, Command, I have you on A1 main, but I'll go over to the other units when we're done now with 1209.
2: Again, this is on a Malvar safe vehicle backslide dish. 80 truck 3 will handle operations of being switched to A1 main. 1209.

Truck 16, Medic 4, respond, Medical Alarm 13-80, West North Avenue, Pennsylvania Avenue, in front of the library. For the 50-year-old male down, unknown, 32 Delta 1, respond. Truck 16, Medic 4, respond, Medical Alarm 13-80, West North Avenue, Pennsylvania Avenue, in front of the library. For the 50-year-old male down, unknown problem, 32 Delta 1, response, 12 cents.

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0: Stack, what is?

Engine 8 Anvil 27 respond on local alarm 8-50, 1500 Harlem Avenue, between North Gilmore Street and North Vincent Street, on the basketball court for a fall, not alert. 55-year-old female, 17 Delta 4 response. Engine 8 Anvil 27 respond on medical alarm 8-50, 1500 Harlem Avenue, on the basketball court for a fall, not alert. 55-year-old female, 17 Delta 4 response, 1213.

Engine 53 respond, I'm sorry, 53-71. Lindsay Road, Wedgewood Road, to investigate the Lotus Tavern. Engine 53 respond, I'm sorry, 53-71. Lindsay Road, Wedgewood Road, to investigate the water problem. 12

Talk 27, Medicare 11, Small Medical Law, 40-74, 5501, 38th Avenue, Nathaniel Rogers Avenue, Silver Hill Avenue, 64 year old female unconscious. Top 27, Medicare 11, Small Medical Law, 40-74, 5501, Liberty Heights Avenue. For the 64 year old female unconscious, 31 Delta 4 response.

0: truck 27, truck 27, verify your response.
1: Three truck communications, 201 North Washington, apartment 205, found out officials at Laurel and Farnwell. And I have their own investigation, 37 North Laurel, bring it to our suit car.
0: Truck
1: 3
0: malfunction, 1221.
2: 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Female patient, police on scene, Campbell 26 responder, medical alarm 35-51, 867 Huntington Court for the assault case, a female patient, police on scene, 1222. 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

0: Medic 4 respond medical on 52-20-3409 Green Spring Avenue at Hillway. 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
1: Hail 28 respond, medical line 46-43, 3813. Penhurst Avenue between Airedale Avenue and Light Oak Avenue. First sight case, 41-year-old male. 25 Alpha 1 response, stage for police station reported violent. Hail 28 responder, medical line 46-43, 3813. Penhurst Avenue. First sight case, 41-year-old male reported violent. Stage for police, 25 Alpha 1 response. 1226.

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Engine 6, truck 16, respond by Freya 13-33, 1214 North Charles Street, Queen Anne Belvedere, between East Biddle Street, West Preston Street, put a 5 alarm commercial fire signal. Engine 6, truck 16, respond by Freya 13-33, 1214 North Charles Street, Queen Anne Belvedere, put a 5 alarm commercial fire signal, 1231.

0: Lindsay and Wedgwood. 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I don't think it's a main water break. You might want to just have DPW just investigate and check it out. Something we can do. I'm not remaining. We'll see. I'll be in service.
1: Okay, 534.

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1: Four story apartment building, nothing showing, investigating. Truck 16, North Charles Street, command, 1236.

0: Engine 6 has a hydrant of Charles in the middle. Engine 6. One seat.
1: Oh, I thought you said.
2: I just say you stand by.

M48 was found at a pull on 53-10, 1024 Cabin Road between Flowerton Road, Rockaby Road, 62-year-old male, sick case. M48 was found at a pull on 53-10, 1024 Cabin Road for the 62-year-old male, sick case. 26 Alpha 7 response 12.

0: SSU 2, Medic 7, respond, medical alarm 6-1. Mott Street, Sterling Street, for the 29-year-old male abdominal pain. SSU 2, Medic 7, respond, medical alarm 6-1. Mott Street, Sterling Street, for the 29-year-old male abdominal pain. 1 Delta 1, respond, 1242.
1: Andrew 51 reporting on emergency box area, 51-70, 714 North Belknap Avenue, between East Home and Street East Madison Street for a lift assist. Andrew 51 reporting on emergency box area, 51-70, 714 North Belknap Avenue for the lift assist, 1240.

Rescue 1 Medic 15 respond medical alarm 23-12. 300 block of West Mulberry Street between North Howell Street, 8th Street. For the man down, unknown problem. Rescue 1 Medic 15 respond medical alarm 23-12. 300 block of West Mulberry Street. For the man down, unknown problem. 32 Delta 1 response 1240.

Engine 43, truck 29, respond box area 43, gang 72. 5911 York Road, Loyola Building, between Rosebank Avenue, East Belvedere Avenue, traveling on commercial 5, signal zone 81. Engine 43, truck 29, respond box area 43-72. 5911 York Road, Loyola Building, traveling on commercial 5, signal zone 51. 1247.

Medics have a response on medical alarm 23-50. 110 South Utah Street between West Lombard Street and West Pratt Street. Diabetic 45-year-old female, 13 Charlie 2 response. Medics have a response on medical alarm 23-50. 110 South Utah, diabetic 45-year-old female, 13 Charlie 2 response at 1248. Rescue 1, Rescue 1, trying to

Truck 30, respond box area from 54 to Eastern. 5900 Winthrop Avenue between Mary and Glenarm Avenue for the Pavilion Medical Signal. Truck 30, respond box area 54-10. 5900 Winthrop Avenue for the Pavilion Medical Signal at 1248.

Engine 53, Amber 805, respond medical along 53-32, North Hilton Street, Emerson Avenue for the vehicle accident. Engine 53, Amber 805, respond medical along 53-32, North Hilton Street, Emerson Avenue for the vehicle accident. 29 Bravo 1, response 12.

23-29 truck, Lord. 43 gonna handle. 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

Able 25, respond. I'm at a corner of 53-52, 22 South Asphalt Avenue, Long North, room 168. Between Davis Street and Adele Terrace, where a sick 80-year-old male, 26 South, will not respond. Able 27, respond. I'm at a corner of 53-52. 22 South Apple Avenue, Long North, room 168. Quistic, 80-year-old male, 26 Alpha 1, response to 1253.

Truck 16 responding back to you 2-1. Correction, truck 6 responding back to you 2-1. 201 Warren Avenue, apartment 201 and 101. Between Williamson Street, Battery Avenue to investigate the water problem. Truck 6 responding.

0: Truck 16, 1214 North Charles. Got a busted water pipe and freezer in 1224. Unable to silence, unable to reset. Unable to smell the water, but property management is on scene. Take care of it. There's no hazards present. I'll be going to service.
1: Okay, truck 16, 1257.
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0: He placed myself in FPV 31 and 18 at CFG Arena for the event. Will the eyes only clear?

Turk 8, Medic 5 is final, Medical Alarm 30-1, 3126 Stafford Street between Wellesley and South Caton Avenue for 31 Delta 2, unconscious 42-year-old male. Truck 8, Medic 5 is final, Medical Alarm 30-1, 3126 Stafford Street, unconscious 42-year-old male at 1305.

FedEx 17, respondent on form 29-12, 2916 Oakley Avenue between Shaw Grove Avenue and Queensbury Avenue. 67, 0 female, 26 Delta 1 response. Medic 17, respond on form 29-12, 2916 Oakley Avenue, first case, 26 Delta 1 response. 13.

Attention 30, Medic 21, EMS 3, respond on medical alarm 30-72, 409, Rosecross Terrace, at Walbridge Street. Possible death. 40-year-old male, non-verbal response. Attention 30, Medic 21, EMS 3, respond on medical alarm 30-72, 409, Rosecross Terrace. Possible obvious death. Now I'm Bravo, my response. 13.

Medicaid same response, medical number 45-82, 2706. Jeremy Court, Apartment D is the Delta between Doral Drive and Drayden Drive. 94-year-old female, 626, Shirley Warren responds. Medicaid team responded medical number 45-82, 2706, Jeremy Court, Apartment D is the Delta. First case, 26, Shirley Warren responds.

And the 20th service spot of Undercool on 53-10. 1022 Wicklow Road, which Barbara Timberland Road could be road. 59-year-old male diabetic, 13 off of Warren's spot. Ambulance 22 respond on Undercool on 53-10. 1022 Wicklow Road, diabetic, 13 off of Warren's spot.

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0: 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Medical alarm. Correctional box area 45-30. 5710 Green Spring Avenue between Bramerton Road and Oakshire Road. Okay. What about odor of gas? Central 45, response box area 45-30. 5710 Green Spring Avenue. What about odor of gas? What is CO detector? 1350.
1: That's affirmative. 1350. Green 3.
2: Yes, ma'am. 5911 York Road. The was being worked on by maintenance. The visor is still working, so we get all along. It's been working on the building.
1: Okay, and your message is going in and out. I copy. Maintenance still on the same working on the system. 13.

Channel 20, respond to medical alarm, stage 42. East Baltimore Street, North Central Avenue, 60-year-old male, traumatic injury, 3501, respondent. Anvil 20, respond to medical alarm, 6-42. East Baltimore Street, North Central Avenue, traumatic injury, 3501, response.

0: 26, truck 16, respond box 33-30. Spot 14, North Charles Street, apartment 12 via from Bravo. Between Little Street and West Carson Street. Commercial fire signal being received. Engine 6, truck 16, respond box 33-33. 1214 North Charles Street, apartment 12 via from Bravo. Commercial fire signal being received in 1321.
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1: Yes, ma'am. Could you send a medic to the 700 block of Quail at the Greek Orthodox Center for a unwell 51-year-old girl?
2: ELS will suffice.
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1: 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Between Charles Street, Morton Street. 60-year-old male reported. 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Abdominal pain. 1 Charlie 3 response. 1320

Central Force for 20 hours, followed by 43-72, 5911 York Road, between Rosebank Avenue and East Belvedere Avenue. Pressure fire signal being received, zone 61 activated. Engine 4 truck 29, responded by Claria 43-72, 5911 York Road. Commercial fire signal being received, zone 51 activated, 1325.

0: 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Yeah, go ahead and make that an ALS unit, please.
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1: 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Engine 14, respond on medical line 13-40. 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Engine 14, respond on medical line 13-40. 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

0: 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Ambulatory, respond to medical on 25-61, Holmes Street, East 23rd Street, 68, 26 Alpha 7 response, 1325.
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0: 13 Old Central Avenue between East Hoffman Street and Harford Avenue. 34-year-old. 470 Bravo 1 response. Engine 33 respond with able 803 on scene command power medical on 33-74. 1413 Old Central Avenue, 417 Bravo 1 response, 1327.

Engine 31, EMS 4, Ambo 19, respond on medical arm 31-21, 1010 East 33rd Street, room 105, between Stadium Place and Ednor Road. 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Engine 31, EMS 4, Ambo 19, respond on medical arm 31-21, 1010 East 33rd Street, room 105, for an unresponsive 84-year-old male at 1320.

Andrew 23, respond about 23-63. 206 Scott Street, Tonal West Fresh Street, McHenry Street. Cornell South Fire, reporting tree on fire. Andrew 23, respond about 23-63. 206 Scott Street, Cornell South Fire. 1329.

Truck 30, Medic 6, respond on Medical Market, U4-60. 4305 LaSalle Avenue, between Valley Road and Greenhill Avenue. 86-year-old male, unconscious, 31-02 response. 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

Emily will now respond medical law 25-63. East 21st Street, North Charles Street for the sick case. Emily, it'll now respond medical law 25-63. East 21st Street, North Charles Street for the sick case. 13.

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Address again for 802 Toronto Medical Alarm City Dash 80 or down the street and Interstate Avenue for the vehicle accident. 29 Bravo on the phone. Address again for 802 Toronto Medical Alarm City Dash 80 or down the street and Interstate Avenue for the vehicle accident. 29 Bravo on the phone. 37.

Amboy the Warmer Saw Medical Law 43-1, 1236 East Melody Avenue, Apartment B, between the Alameda Leaf Walk, 37-year-old female 60. Amboy the Warmer Saw Medical Law 43-1, 1236 East Belvedere Avenue, Apartment B, for the 37-year-old female 60, 26 Alpha 7, response 13.

0: Road 16, 1214, North Charles. Same issue, busted water pipe. Sprinkler's been shut down. Maintenance is on scene. 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I'm in service.
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0: 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Heat ramp off is alarm malfunction.
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Anvil 23 is from Medical Law 52-61, 2000 Glen Falls Parkway, Chappers, between North Pulaski Street and North Warwick Avenue. 47-year-old female, injured from a fall. Anvil 23 is from Medical Alarm 52-61, 2000 Glen Falls Parkway at the Chappers. For the 47-year-old female, injured from a fall, 17 Alpha 2 is from 1344.

Amber 07, respond on medical 952-20. Deer Hill Park and 100 Drew Park Lake Drive for a sick case reported to be on Sisson Street. Amber 807, respond on medical 952-20. Deer Hill Park, 900 Drew Park Lake Drive, but reported to be on Sisson Street, 1345.

0: Engine 46 Ambles 28 with slow metal, hold on, 46 edge, 82. 6609, right to sound roll. As a Vita Dialysis between Bancroft Road, Clark Plain, 62-year-old female chest pain. Engine 46 Ambles 28 with slow metal, hold on, 46 edge, 82. 6609, right to sound roll, the Vita Dialysis for the 62-year-old female chest pain. 10 Charlie 3, response 1347.
1: Medic 15, respond on medical line 14-30, 1632 Highland Street, between South Vincent Street and South Mount Street, for the unknown problem, police on the scene. Medic 15, respond on medical line 14-30, 1632 Highland Street, for the unknown problem, police on scene 1348.
0: Anvil 24, respond medical line 5-70, 514 North Broadway, Creole Soul. Between Eastern Avenue, Fleet Street, for the sick case, 74-year-old male. Ambulance 24, respond medical on 5-70, 514 South Broadway, Creole Soul, for the 74-year-old male sick case, 26 Alpha 10, response 13.

Anvil 26 is on medical nonprofit, 7515 South Broadway. 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

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I'm now patient 6, Delta 4 response. 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Breathing problem, male patient. 6 Delta 4 response, 1358.

Medical Lawrence, no medical lawns 29-40, 3630 Park Heights Avenue, between Almond Avenue, Violin Avenue, 5-year-old female, injured from a fall. Medical Lawrence, small medical lawns 29-40, 3630 Park Heights Avenue, for the 5-year-old female, injured from a fall. 17 Bravo Lawrence, small 14-year-old.

Book 30 was filed on Medical Line 50-80, 1212 Anglesey Street between McDonald Street and Toon Street for the hemorrhagic 63-year-old female, 21 Del Corus Knot. Andrew 50 Angle 30 respond on Medical Line 50-80, 1212 Anglesey Street for a hemorrhage case, 63-year-old female, 21 Delta Forest Park, 1411.

Medical Arizona, Medical Alarm 8-20, 860 North Stricker Street, between West Landau Street and West Lafayette Avenue. First aiming, 27-year-old female, 31 Charlie 1 response. 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

Correctional 27 Litigation Responder Medical Law 46-20, 3402 Ingleside Avenue between Hamlin Avenue and Clover Road, chest pain, 67-year-old female, 10 Charlie 3 with mods. Chapter 7 Litigation Responder Medical Law 46-20, 3402 Ingleside. 3402 Ingleside Avenue for chest pain, 67-year-old female, 10 Charlie 3 response to 1418.

Animal 25 respond medical on 4-60, 818 Argonne Drive between Wilsey Avenue, Al Qaeda Road. For the 49-year-old male saying, Animal 25 respond medical on 4-60, 818 Argonne Drive for the 49-year-old male saying, 31 Charlie 2 response, 14.

Amphill Unified Sound of Medical 931-21. Tangent E 33, room 107 between Stadium Place and Etno Road. For a sick 70-year-old male, 26 altitude response, Amphill 805 response on Medical Room 31-21, 1010 East 33rd Street, room 107. For a sick 70-year-old male, 26 altitude response, 1420. 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

Medic 21, respond on medical line 40-50. 2807 Mahali Street between Carlisle and Duval Avenue for an allergic reaction. Two Alpha 1 response. 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

Engine 20, respond, medical alarm, 20 days, 31, 27, 25, Wolfer Avenue, apartment 2A, between Ashford and Street, North Duplin Street, 73, female, enter from a fall. Engine 20, respond, medical alarm, 20 days, 31, 27, 25, Walbrook Avenue, apartment 2A, for the 73-year-old female injured from a fall. 17 Delta 4 response, 14.

Engine 29 respond with Mavic 18 to route medical on 29-12, 3009 Thorndale Avenue, apartment 4, between Pimlico Road, Palmer Avenue. For the man down, unknown problem, 759 yield. 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

0: 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Engine 6, Medic 5, respond, medical alarm 23-14, 124 West Franklin Street, apartment 1406, for the 90-year-old female breathing problem, 6 Alpha 1, respond, 1437.
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Chapter Anvil 804, responder on medical alarm 6-51, 29 South Front Street, between Plowman Street and East Lombard Street, abdominal pain, 51-year-old female, 1,000 mile response. Chapter Anvil 804, responder on medical alarm 6-51, 29 South Front Street for abdominal pain, 51-year-old female, 1,000 mile response at 1440.

Anvil 27 was found medical on 14-30, 1605 West Lexington Street, between North Gilmore Street and North Vincent Street, 57-year-old female fainting. Anvil 27 was found medical on 14-30, 1605 West Lexington Street for the 57-year-old female fainting. 31 Charlie 2 was found 1445.

0: got some kind of malfunction going on with 1214 or Charles. It's coming out again. Can we make that relative to the 1218 or Charles you're on?
1: Yeah, that's affirmative. I think 1212 through 1224 are all connected with the same system. I'm on scene.
0: Okay, thank you. I'll message that in the call as well. 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

Cat 26 Amber 20, respond on medical alarm. 27-10. 4200 Stanwood Avenue between Bel Air Road and Finley Road. Poor pedestrian struck 50-year-old male, 29 Delta 2 response. Truck 26 Amber 20, respond on medical alarm. 27-10. 4200 Stanwood Avenue for the pedestrian struck 50-year-old male, 29 Delta 2 response. 1454.

1214 through 1220 North Charles Street is a malfunction. Maintenance is on scene, working on it now. Should be a test mode on its service.

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Unknown medical problem, hope it's requested. Number 24, respond to medical alarm 6-83. 1301 St. Paul Street, unknown medical problem, police requesting. 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

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SSU 2-804, respond to medical alarm 6-43-1029 East Baltimore Street, helping out mission, hemorrhage 21-4, response 15-04.

Passenger 58 is now responsible on 26-61, South Hanover Street, Pulte Street. 50-year-old male, unknown medical problem, reported slumped over in a vehicle. 32-1 responding. Engine 58 medic down, responding medical on 26-61, South Hanover Street, Pulte Street. Unknown medical problem. 32-1 response, 1502.

Injured 51 Able Ether. Now respond amount of 451-60, 200 North Elwood Avenue between East Bay and Street and Pulaski Highway. 4 male reported assaulted. 4 Delta 4 response. Injured 51 Able 809. Respond amount of 451-60, 200 North Elwood Avenue. 4 an assault. 4 Delta 4 response. 1506.

Senate Third Payment Supplement of Form 31-80, 81st Street, East University Parkway, at Papa John's. 75-year-old male seizures. 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Medic Third Payment Supplement of Form 31-80, 81st Street, East University Parkway, Papa John's, for seizures. 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

0: 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I'm going to call 46-84.
1: Yes,
0: 7238 Park Heights, Springfield Apartment, Houston, Delta. Between Southern Mile Lane and Shelburne Road. 24-year-old female, just painting off a warm response. Engine 46 respond. I'm going to call 46-84. 7238 Park Heights, Avenue Apartment, Houston, Delta.
1: Okay, well.
0: For just painting off a warm response, 15-10.

medic. His name is Sona Medical, on 29-12, 3001 Oakley Avenue, apartment number 1 between Shoalgrave Avenue and Queensbury Avenue. 50-year-old female diabetic, 1323 response. Medic assisting respondent medical on 29-12, 3001 Oakley Avenue, apartment number 1. 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

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Amber 803, respond medical alarm, T5-71. 2128 St. Paul Street, SES System. 1 Alpha Alarm Response, 15.

Pleasure 13, level 24. Respond amount of Alvarn 13-40. 501. Dolphin Street, building 1102, unit 1313. Between McCullough Street and Slaughter Alley. 38-year-old female breathing problems with double two response. Enter 13, level 24. Respond amount of Alvarn 13-40. 501 Dolphin Street, building 1102, unit 1313. Breathing problems 6 altitude response. 15.

Unit 53, respond about a Plum 30-82. 3803, West Saratoga Street, between Mount Holly Street and Lyndhurst Street. 40-year-old male, health problem, no female, no response. Engine 53, respond medical on 30-82, 3803, West Saratoga Street, heart problem, 19 Delta, one response, 15.

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Amber 802, respond on medical line 30-40, 515 Sunset Road between Hurley Avenue and Sunset Drive for back pain. 68-year-old male, 5-1 response. 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

FedEx driver, smaller engine 53 on medical alarm 30-82. .3803 West Saratoga Street between Mojave Street and Lyndhurst Street for heart problems. 40-year-old male, 19 Delta 1 response. 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Heart problems. 40-year-old male, 19 Delta 1 response, 1632.

45A and Bowl. 19 is final call on 45-60, 3018 Rockwood Avenue, between Simmons and Bland Avenue for CVA. 50-year-old female, 28 Charlie 3 response. 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

0: engine 38 09 respond medical on 14-61. 445 South Bentlow Street between Ramsey Street, Ashton Street, 62-year-old male unconscious. Engine 38 09 respond medical on 14-61. 445 South Bentlow Street for the 62-year-old male unconscious. 31 Delta 2 respond 1538.
1: Engine 6 truck 16 respond on Oxalia 6862. 601 North Calvert Street between East Center Street and East Monument Street. Problem on commercial fire signal. Coming from zone 206, heat conductor. Engine 6 truck 16 respond Oxalia 6862. 601 North Calvert Street. Problem on commercial fire signal. 1538.

Amboy 07 respond, medical line 23-11, West Lexington Street, North Utah Street, across from Snipes, with a 30-year-old male seizure. Amboy 807 respond, medical alarm 23-11, West Lexington Street, North Utah, across from Snipes, with a 30-year-old male seizure, 12 Alpha 4 response, 15.

Andrew 55 westbound on the corner, 14-32. 1200 West Baltimore Street between South Carrollton Avenue and North Stockton Street for pedestrian struck. 29 Delta 2 response. Andrew 55 respond. Medical alarm 14-32. 1200 West Baltimore Street for the pedestrian struck. Female patient 29 Delta 2 response 1541.

0: Unit 6, we have a 5-story parking deck. We have alarm sounding, nothing evident. Unit 6, head command is investigating.
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Truck 27, medics 17 response. 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Unconscious 70-year-old female, 31 Delta 4 response to 1547.

Anvil 20 Reform Metal Corn 27 Days 61. No, 3410 Elmley Avenue between Houghton Avenue, Longview Avenue, 19 Old Female City. Anvil 820 Reform, correction, Anvil 20 Reform Medical Corn 27 Days 61. 3410 Elmley Avenue for the 19-year-old female sick case, 26 LP level response, 15.

Medical Mother, Psalm 104, Psalm 23-1. West Lombard Street in Hopkins, Florida, at the site of the CSC Arena for a fall. 57-year-old female. 17 Bravo Well Response. Medical One Respond. Medical Alarm. 23-1. West Lombard Street in Hopkins Plaza. At the side of the CFG Arena for a fall. 57-year-old female. 17 Bravo Well Response. 1540.

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0: Schedule 41 and respond to a medical alarm 5-40. 1300 South Elwood Avenue, a future care at Canton Harbor, between Elliott Street and Boston Street. Breathing problem, 94-year-old male, 6-2 response. Engine 41, medic 10, respond to a medical alarm 5-40. 1300 South Elwood Avenue, room 325-1. 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
1: Truck 5, report, Fox Area T5-23. 2021 East 30th Street, between Jennifer Avenue, Hawthorne, for the smoke alarm installation. Truck 5, report, T5-23. 2021 East 30th Street, for the smoke alarm installation, 1550.

5 change response. Respond with Medic 6 on medical alarm T5-71. 2128 St. Paul Street, between East 21st and East 22nd Street for a site case. 86-year-old male, 25 Charlie 4 respond, stage for police station reported violent. Truck 5 Medic 6 respond on medical alarm T5-71, 2128 St. Paul Street. Assisted living for a site case, 86-year-old male, 25 Charlie 4 response, stage for police, facial report of violence, 1559.

Engine 31 Able 25, Tom Medical Line 31-61, 337 East 27th Street between Guilford Avenue, Barkley Street, 87 Yule Mail, violent site case, stage for police. Engine 31 Able 25, Tom Medical Line 31-61, 337 East 27th Street for the 87 Yule Mail, violent site case, stage for police. 25 Alpha 1 response, 16

Exposure, not alert, 45-year-old male, 20 Delta 1 response, flash 9, standby for another response, truck 20 Able 30 responder, medical alarm T20-31, Dundalk Avenue and O'Donnell Street for heat exposure, 45-year-old male, 20 Delta 1 response in 1601.

Mode 9, stand by for another response. Truck 20, Anvil 30, respond on medical alarm, T20-31, Dundalk Avenue and O'Donnell Street. Pretty

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0: Medical alarm, respond to medical alarm, 29-10, 47, 55, Park Heights Avenue, apartment 205, between Virginia Avenue and Whitman Avenue, diabetic. 41-year-old male, 13 Charlie 3 response. 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

12:40, respond back, sorry, 40-50-3310, Carlisle Avenue, possibly in the rear, between North Hilton Street, Denison Street, for the outside fire. 12:40, respond back, sorry, 40-50-3310, Carlisle Avenue, possibly in the rear, for investigation outside fire, 15 or

Rescue unable 23 respond medical arm 23-10 West Baltimore Street, South Green Street for the vehicle accident. 29 Bravo 1 response. 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

0: Palm Medical Lawn, 36-20 1809 Retinal Avenue, between Kirby Lane, North Monroe Street, for the 27-year-old female unconscious. Medic 12 with Palm Medical Lawn, 36-20 1809 Retinal Avenue, for the 27-year-old female unconscious. 31 Charlie 3 with Fox, 1605.
1: Agent, just to verify your response from EMS 1.
2: 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Communications to 440, 440.
3: We're good.
2: Well, we also realize that we're receiving a comment for a trailer on a fire in the rear of this location.
3: Okay, I got you.
2: 1606. Okay. Yeah, verify your response on the

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2: Pull on 54-10, 3902 White Avenue, for the 5-year-old male injured from a fall. 17 Bravo 1, response 1607.
1: 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Trap 26 respond, box area, 27-20. 4608 Marks Avenue for the private line residential fire signal, 1607.

Houston 52 truck 12 with Bong. I saw you 52-27 2720 Rest of Town Road, Blue Horizon. We point Liberty Heights Avenue, Tioga Parkway, 405 along commercial fire signal zone 23. Engine 52 truck 12 with Bong. I saw you 52-27 2726 Rest of Town Road, Blue Horizon. 405 along commercial fire signal zone 23, 167.

truck file report. Last area T5-23, 2021 East 30th Street between Jennifer Avenue, Hawker Road for the 5-9. For the smoke alarm installation. T5-23, 2021 East 30th Street for the smoke alarm installation. 16 8.

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Engine 31, truck respond, back, sorry, 31 day 72. 3290 North Charles Street, John Hopkins University Student Center. 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

0: truck and met a 21 responder medical alarm 8-1. 1000 North Gilmore Street, between Moser Street and Riggs Avenue, a Spantown Winchester nursing room, 301-A for chest pain. 74-year-old male, 10-2 response. Truck 10, medic 21 responder, medical alarm 8-1, 1000 North Gilmore Street, Spantown Winchester nursing room, 301-A, chest pain. 74-year-old male, 10-2 response, 1622.
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1: Okay, fantastic. 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Five 04, we will avenue across the street on the sidewalk. 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

0: Amble 805, respond on medical line 5-40, 1300 South Elwood Avenue, 5510, for a fall. 95-year-old female, 17 Bravo 1 respond. Amble 805, respond on medical line 5-40, 1300 South Elwood Avenue, Future Care 10, for the fall. 95-year-old female, 17 Bravo 1 response, 1629.
1: Engine 20 respond by courier 2850, 1126 North Longwood Street between Littleton Road, Winchester Street, and Fire Alarm Residential Fire Signal. Engine 20 respond by courier 2850, 1126 North Longwood Street to the Fire Alarm Residential Fire Signal 1630.

106 and 23 ASU1 respond on medical alarm 6-21, 1024 North Eden Street between East Eager Street and East Chase Street. Unconscious, 93-year-old female, 31 Delta 2 respond. Engine 6 and 23 ASU1 respond, medical alarm 6-21, 1024 North Eden Street. Unconscious, 93-year-old female, 31 Delta 2 response, 1630.

engine 13-8 with Toronto Medical Line 13-50. 600 West Lafayette Avenue, apartment 103. Between Pennsylvania Avenue and Wilma Court for the hemorrhage case, 25 months old, female, 21 Delta 5 response. Engine 13-27 with Toronto Medical Line 13-50. 600 West Lafayette Avenue, apartment 103 for the hemorrhage case. 25 months old, female, 21 Delta 5 response at 1632.

52 MOA for Slammer of Holland 52 Best 50, North Fulton Avenue, West North Avenue. For a 50-year-old female Delta, no problem. Engine 52 MOA for Slammer of Holland 52 Best 50, North Fulton Avenue, West North Avenue. 50-year-old female Delta, no problem. 32 Delta 1, response 1633.

and Boyd Hill respond medical on 36-82. Tunnel 6 Ashburton Street between Moses Street and Reeves Avenue, 45-year-old female sick case. Anvil 804 respond medical on 36-82. 1006 Ashburton Street for the 45-year-old female sick case, 26 Alpha 10 response, 1635.

student, gym 29, able to be responded on medical alarm 29-10, 4701 Podcast Avenue, finds that location between Virginia Avenue and Woodland Avenue, unconscious diabetic, 66-year-old female, 13-1 response. Engine 29, able to be responded on medical alarm 29-10, 4701 Podcast Avenue, in front of that location, unconscious diabetic, 66-year-old female, 13-1 response, 1636.

Engine bearing 3 Anvil 26 Osama Medical Lawn 33-50 2505 Jefferson Street between North Milton Avenue and North Lowell Street 62-year-old female breathing problems. Engine 33 Anvil 26 Osama Medical Lawn 33-50 2505 Jefferson Street.

0: truck driver is fine. 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

Truck 29, Medicare, same response, medical on 4-60-824 Argonne Drive, Apartment D, between Wilkie Avenue and Alcata Road, 74-year-old female, heart problem. Truck 29, Medicare, same response, medical on 4-60-824 Argonne Drive, Apartment D, for the 74-year-old female, heart problem. 19 Charlie Q, response 16-41.

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1: 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I'm going to be in service.
0: Okay, 1644.
2: Amboy 03 respond, medical alarm 20-40, 3004 Grayson Street, between Bloomingdale Road, North Rosedale Road, for the 14-year-old male, suicide. Amboy 803 respond, medical alarm 20-40, 3004 Grayson Street, for the 14-year-old male, suicide. 25 Bravo 3 response, from 1644.

0: Epsilon 40-55, operations on 5-1-1, engine 20, squad 40, engine 46 as a wreck, engine 36, engine 52, truck 27, truck 8, EMS 5, battalion chief 5, battalion chief 3, safety officer 4, respond. 5009, Dickey Hill Road, apartment C7, between Tucker Lane and Premier Avenue, for the building, report of persons trapped, box alarm 40-65, operations on 5-1-1, engine 20, squad 40, engine 46 as a wreck, 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Also, report a person's trap, 1649.
1: Anvil 3, respond medical alarm 21-51, West 27th Street, 7th Street. 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Anvil 3, respond medical alarm 21-51, West 27th Street, 7th Street. On the enterprise lot, with assault, police requested. 1659.

0: Anjanae Anvil 807 was filed on medical mound 20-50-3046 Brighton Street between North Norwood Street and North Rosedale Street. Unconscious 42-year-old male. 31 Delta 4 response. Anjanae Anvil 807 was filed on medical mound 20-50-3046 Brighton Street. Unconscious 42-year-old male. 31 Delta 4 response to 1651.
1: SSU 4 respond medical on 42-41, 4020 Bridge Cross Road, between Wilhelm Way, Woodley Avenue. 27-year-old female unconscious. SSU 4 respond medical on 42-41, 4023 Bridge Cross Road. 27-year-old female unconscious. 31 Charlie 1 respond 1651.

0: top 10 medics that are, well, not, hold on, 20 days, 41, 20 after black or fresh major.
1: Right,
0: between no different, 3 copper gold, 325 year old male heat exposure. Top 10 medics that were called medical alarm, 20 days, 21. 2800 block of Hunts Main Street, with 25-year-old male heated. 20 Delta 1 was 16, 53.

0: This is 21 scene. True story, Garside Apartment. Dr. Sean Side Alpha, Bravo, Charlie. Give me any command. I'm talking with one of the occupants right now. We're pulling up alarm going off.
1: Engine 20,
2: retain command,
1: what I investigate.
2: He is operating on Metro Line 4065. Engine 21 is seeing reports to the Garden Style Apartment, not the show inside Alpha Bravo Charlie. Engine 20 has Sticky Hill Road command. Engine 5 is also on scene. Engine 20 will retain command, 1656.
1: PC 5 to command. MDT showing apartment C7.
0: Yeah, the name is reporting that a smoke alarm going off about half an hour. I'm going to see if we can try to access the apartment. Oh, from the balcony.

0: 52 has Squad 40 Club. Engine 36, I'm covering Squad 40 Club.
1: Dash 31. East Bay Street, North Gate Street, for the Alpha 5, 1657.
0: Sorry, I misread the cat.
2: Command, myself and the first circuit handle. This is going to be a pile of food.
3: It's operating on block around 1465, engine 20 will handle. Oh, with truck 27, hot food. They're all opposite to A1s.

AJ 51 Amber 20 was flying medical on 51-21 Wright Avenue, Urban Avenue for the vehicle accident. 29 Bravo 1 responding.

36 309 Respond Medical Law Enforcement at 62-4001 Duval Avenue, Apartment R, between Lenhurst Avenue and Hayes with Ford Road for a breathing problem. 836 Ambo 809 Respond Medical Alarm Friday at 62-4001 Duval Avenue, Apartment R, for a breathing problem. 6 Charlie 1 Respond, 34-year-old female, something happened.

0: Engine 14 transfer to the quarters of Squad 54. Engine 14 transfer to the quarters of Squad 54. 17, all one.
1: I acknowledge transfer.
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2 Medical Alarm 51 at 12-1511 North Elderwood Avenue between East Oliver Street and East Federal Street. 76. Night 2 Respond Medical Alarm 51-12-1511 North Elderwood Avenue. 76, 23 Charlie 2 Respond. 34-year-old male.

run alongside Chuck 12. Medical on 5-21, 375-3 with close 29, 10 Kellaway Avenue, Autosdale, Avenue 6, Beezer. And Wade 02 was going alongside truck 12, medical on 5-21, 375-3 with close 29, 10 Kellaway Avenue, Autosdale, Avenue 6, Beezer. Still another two response, 360 female, 1605.

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0: Inch 56 respond, box area 56-22, Orlando on Glenoak Avenue for the outside fire. Inch 56 respond, box area 56-22, Orlando Avenue and Glenoak Avenue for the outside fire, 1709.
1: Inch 43, truck 29, respond, box area 56-73, 417, Benihana Road between Hester Avenue and Bologna Avenue for the commercial alarm. Inch 43, truck 29 respond, back to 43 at 73, 417 Benihana Road for the commercial alarm.

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2: 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Truck driver is following 1043, box tagger 43-73, 417 Denninghouse Road for the private commercial alarm sounding as 1710.

0: Engine 53 communication, 909, which we had either a gas leak coming from the stove or the hot water heater, or sure, gas to turn off the house. All carbon monoxide to the roof of the house. PG&E had been notified. Gas was tagged. 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

0: Medic 5 respond, medical line 55-22, 731 Carroll Street between West Bar Street and Audubon Street. With a sick case, altered level of consciousness.
1: Yeah.
0: Medic 5 respond, medical line 55-22, 731 Carroll Street. With a sick case, altered level of consciousness. 51-year-old female, 26 Charlie 1 response, 17.

in the 33 Amber 24 respond medical along 33 at 60 is Mike shooting over the way. Put a man down in the 33 Amber 24 respond medical along 33 at 60 is Mike shooting over the way. Put a man down. 17

0: Edge 13, medic 7, respond medical on 13-1. Rush Street and Wilson Street for the man down. Edge 13, medic 7, respond medical on 13-1. Rush Street and Wilson Street for the man down. 50-year-old male. 32-1 response, 1717.
1: And we will now respond alongside Engine 55, medical on 14-51, follow 2-cell small wood streets and right between the extra streets with chest pain. And we will now respond to medical along 14-61, follow 2-cell small wood streets with chest pain. 10-5 response, 64-year-old female, same thing, same thing.
0: Engine 51, medical 20, respond medical on 51-1, 3305 McElder between North Holding and North Clinton Street for the unconscious with trouble breathing. Engine 51, Angle 20, respond, medical on 51-1, 3305 McElder Street for the unconscious with trouble breathing, 30-year-old male, 31 Delta 2, respond, 1718.
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1: 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Talk about 911 respond medical alarm Friday 72 330 12 Charlie 3 respond 20-year-old male
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0: Yes sir, thank you.

Second is Arc on the Columbia 52-20 Drew Hill Park, 900 Drew Hill Park Drive, near the Pride event, 410 Suicide, April 25 is Paul McElarm, 52-20 Drew Hill Park at 900 Drew Hill Park Lake Drive, near the Pride event, 410 Suicide, 17.

Thanks, I respond to Oklahoma 13-82, 1520 West North Avenue between Woodbrook and Pennsylvania Avenue. For the injury with police. Female with leg pain. Medic 7 respond to Oklahoma 13-82, 1520 West North Avenue for the injury with police. Female with leg pain. Police on scene requesting 17.

Amazon 5 was Squad Medical, Alarm 6 at 61, location East Area, Toad Street under the bridge, for the sick. Amazon 5 was Squad Medical, Alarm 6 at 61, location East Area, Toad Street, for the sick under the bridge. 39-year-old male, 1733.

Kansas 53, Medic 12, respond medical 152-32, 3411 Edmonton Avenue between Denison Street and North Edgewood Street for the chest pain. Kansas 53, Medic 12, respond medical 153-32, 3411 Edmonton Avenue for the chest pain. 21-year-old female, 10-12, respond 1735.

120 Medical Avenue, Spawn Mill, Program 20-40, 1427 Papa Grove Street between Belmont Avenue and Princeton Street. The second is ultimate level of consciousness. 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Engine 20, Medic 11, respond medical law 20-40, 1427 Papa Grove Street, foot side case, alternate level of consciousness, 28-year-old female. Use caution, patient is violent and does not have a weapon. 25 Charlie 2 response, 17.

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Stop 5 and 25 respond to 41 T5-73. 2014 West Charles Street between East 20th and East 21st Street. Apartment 2 Delta for the breathing problem. Truck 5, Ample 25, respond to Aquila on T5-73. 2014 North Charles Street, apartment 2 Delta for a breathing problem. 55-year-old male, 6 Charlie 1, response 17.

0: Dispatch 55, medic 17, respond medical on 14-50, Wilkins Avenue and South Monroe Street for the unconscious, not alert.
1: You guys like it for
0: me? Dispatch 55, medic 17, respond medical on 14-50, Wilkins Avenue and South Monroe Street for the unconscious, not alert, 30-year-old male, 31 Delta for response, 17.

into 23 McDermott Farm Medical on 23-51. 400 South Howard Street between West Camden Street and West Conway Street for unconscious, not alert. 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Anyone is up to first response.

And the same thing, so I'm at call 13 and 10, take down to you, so please see Lawrence Street and Robert Street, but I injury and was 23 respond, I'm at call 13 and 10, 18 on 2, you talk, please, I injury 16, I'll 1 respond, 66 year old male, 15.

And the 36-minute 17 was flying on 420-50, flying on 40 Ellicott Driveway between Gale and North Longwood Street. Very unconscious with trouble breathing. And the 36, Medic 17, respond, medical on 20-50, 2940 Ellicott Driveway for the unconscious with trouble breathing, 55-year-old male, 31 Delta 2, response, 1750.

EMS 3 respond. Medical on 20-50, 2940 Ellicott Driveway between Bloomingdale Road and North Long Bridge for the non-breed. Engine 36 got a 17 en route. EMS 3 respond. Medical on 20-50, 2940 Ellicott Driveway for the non-breeding 55-year-old male. Non-Delta 1 response, 1755.

And what time did you respond? 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And what time did you respond? Medical on 55-20, 1338 Western Boulevard, Liberty, overdose, 23, Omega, San Rafael, 12 mile old female, 1756.

47-15:47-1, 2718 Washington Boulevard between Daring Avenue and Wicks Avenue at the Dunkin' Donuts for the overdose not alert. Inch 47-15 respond medical alarm 47-1, 2718 Dunkin' Correction, Washington Boulevard at the Dunkin' Donuts for the overdose not alert. 29-year-old female, 23 Charlie 1 response 1715.

Engine 53 respond. Backside 53 83, 5705 in the Lee Road between East Melrose Avenue and St. Albans Way for the residential line. Engine 53 respond. Backside 43 83, 5705 in Lee Road for the residential line.

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2: Luxury 57-80, 4232 Prudence Street, between Locust Street and Hazel Street for investigation flooding. Engine 57 respond, Luxury 57-80, 4232 Prudence Street for investigation of the flooding, 1807.
3: Engine 45, Medicaid, same respond, Medical Law 45-12, 2500 West Belvedere Avenue, between Sunset Road and Cordelia Avenue, for the unconscious. 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

Dash 46 number 28, respond medical on 46-41. Piazza Boulevard, Wabash Avenue for the vehicle accident. Dash 46 number 28, respond medical on 46-41. Piazza Boulevard, Wabash Avenue for the vehicle accident. 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

0: EMS 3 respond. Medical law 46-41, Garrison Boulevard, Wabash Avenue, for the vehicle accident. Now for the non-breathing. EMS 3 respond. Engine 46, angle 28 mile. Medical law 46-41, Garrison Boulevard, Washington, Wabash Avenue, for the train track. 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
1: Hey, well, you respond, medical line, 52-81, 3407 Park Heights Avenue, between Greer Park Drive, pretty sick, and we respond, medical line, 52-81, 3407 Park Heights Avenue, for the sick, 18.
2: Box alarm 46-83, operations on 5, ground 1, engine 29, squirrel 40, engine 52 is the red, engine 20, engine 44, truck 27, truck 12, Medic 11, Battalion Chief 5, Battalion Chief 3, Safety Officer 4, respond to 728 Hillcrest Road between Kingway Square and Glendale Avenue for report of a dwelling with fire in the wall. Box alarm 46-83, operations on 5, ground 1, engine 29, squirrel 40, engine 52 is reversed, engine 20, engine 44, truck 27, truck 12, Medic 11, Battalion Chief 5, Battalion Chief 3, Safety Officer 4, respond to 7028 Hillcrest Road between Kingwood Square and Glengall Avenue for report of a dwelling fire, report of fire in the wall, 1811.
0: Truck 10, Medic 15, respond, medical alarm, 52-41, North Fulton Avenue and Clifton Avenue, for the Mandel. Truck 10, Medic 15, respond, medical alarm, 52-41, North Fulton Avenue and Clifton Avenue, for the Mandel, 30-year-old male, 32-1 response, 1811.
3: EC 5 to 52, acknowledge for it.

31, back 61, had a pull on 41-1, 601, home station, you see all your moving through the streets overdose. And the 31 medic systems farm medical on 31-1, 601 homestead, chief overdose, 23 probably, 8 was far, 35-year-old male, 18.

Alphabet 24 respond, I call on 33-1, 2630 Mirror Street between North Lejeune Avenue and North Lakewood Avenue for the assault. Ample 24 respond, I call on 33-1, 2630 Mirror Street for the assault at 1830.

in a 33 ammo 803 with flying medical alarm, 3350, 2525, McAllister Street, between North Wall Street and North Design Avenue for a seizure. Engine 33 ammo 803 with flying medical on 3350, 2525, McAllister Street for the seizure, 12 Delta 4 with flying 35-year-old female, 13.

Tampa 801, respond to a call on 46-41, Garrison Boulevard and Wabash Avenue, food vehicle accident. Second transport unit. Tampa 801, respond to a call on 46-41, Garrison Boulevard and Wabash Avenue, food vehicle accident. Second transport unit needed. 10-9-1-1 response, 824.

0: Truck 47, I'm on the scene. I got a two-story semi-detached. I got nothing showing from the Alpha side. You can make me come in.
1: Here's your string on box line 46 AJV3. Truck 27 on scene reports two-story semi-detached on the Sherman side Alpha. Truck 27 has field crash road command. Timer started.

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0: Engine 46, engine 46, come up on A1 main. Still on a landline with CSX. They're looking for some type of number, six-digit number with a letter. Do you see that anywhere?
1: Give me one second.

0: Southland State Medical 16-1, the Medical Law Site 7-40, 4113, St. Clair Lane, St. Boulder's Lane, East Barry Avenue for Breathing Problem. Trust Lane 6-1, Medical 16, the Swan Medical Law Site 7-40, 4913, St. Clair Lane, for the Breathing Problem, 6-2, the Swan, 48-year-old Mary, consenting.
1: 4804, Swan Medical Law 30-41, 2750 Wilkins Avenue between Jarvis Street and Hurley Avenue for the assault. Police on scene requesting. Ambul 804, respond medical on 30-41, 2750 Wilkins Avenue for the assault. Police on scene requesting 18. 18-

Animal Police Service Farm, Medical Line 8-11, 600 Cumberland Street, between North Stockton Street, North Curry Street, for the sick. 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I think that's

1044 Rescue 1 respond, elevator alarm 44-31, 4701 North Charles Street between Blackfoot Road and Homeland Avenue. Both of them are Maryland University at the Militia Hall building for the disabled occupied elevator. Engine 44 Rescue 1 respond, elevator alarm 44-31, 4701 North Charles Street in Notre Dame of Maryland University in the Militia Hall dorm for the disabled occupied elevator, 1823.

and made it over to my medical line 46-71, 4800 Seaton Drive, a Peach Cadillac Curve, same message drive, West Northern Parkway for the fall. And wait, I'll let the medical on 4671, 4800 seat and driver's speech, KLI turn for the fall, 620 female, agent.

Engine 31, Admiral 3, respond. Medical on 31, N64, 2600 block of Miles Avenue, between West 26th Street and West 27th Street for the assault. Engine 31, Admiral 3, respond. Medical on 31, N64, 2600 block of Miles Avenue for the assault. 4003, respond.

Campbell 807, respond now, call on 40-65. 5000 Corley Road between Tucker Lane and Seacott's Row, apartment Charlie 4, for assault. Campbell 807, respond now, call on 40-65. 5000 Corley Road, apartment Charlie 4, for the assault. Police on scene requesting 1826.

0: 27 was flying medical while law enforcement had squad and North Mother's King Junior Boulevard on a color street for a vehicle accident. Engine 13, number 27 was flying medical while law enforcement had squad and North Mother's King Junior Boulevard on a color street for a vehicle accident. Engine 27.
1: Medical on 14-31, 1251 West Pratt Street between South Stockton and South Carey Street for the breathing problem. Engine 55 medic now respond medical on 14-31, 1251 West Pratt Street for the breathing problem. 64-year-old female, 6-3 response, 1820.

and 45 Medical Avenue Bar Medical Lawn 44-60, Western High School, 4600 Falls Road between West Coast Ring Lane and Dove Drive at the auditorium for the breathing problem. And 45 Medical Avenue Bar Medical Lawn 44-60, Western High School, 4600 Falls Road in the auditorium for the breathing problem. 15-year-old female, 6 Charlie 1 response, 18.

0: Jeffrey Cena, Local 802, respond medical room 13-1724, Division Street between Front Court and Lawrence Street for the overdose of abnormal breathing. 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
1: Amber 19, respond medical law 45-6042, Dove Road between West Coast 29 and Dove Drive for the 6. Amber 19, respond medical law 45-6046, Falls Road 46, 1825.

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0: Call 3, respond. Medical 14-31, 451 West Flag Street, St. Patrick Street, and South Carolina Street for the non-breathing. EMS 3, respond. Medical 14-31, 1251 West Flag Street for the non-breathing. 611 3, respond. 64-year-old female, 1934.
1: Ambo 30, respond. Medical 14-60, 4001 Old York Road between Dumbarton Avenue and Rose Hill Terrace. At the Wilson Park Barbershop for the injury from a fall. 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Medical 14-60. 4001 Oak Hill Road at the Wilson Park Barbershop for the injury from a fall. 70-year-old male, 17-501 response, 1835.
0: 1838, Amber 26, respond, medical 3-80, 2411 West Street between Mazel Street and Waterview Avenue for the heat exposure. 1858, Amber 26, respond, medical 3-80, 2411 West Court Street for the heat exposure. 20 Delta 1 response, 87-year-old male, 1835.

And they responded back to 3973, Yale Heights Playground Park at 63 Mental Road, between Allendale Road and Cedar Garden. Both an investigation of an unattended fire pit. And the third responded back to 3973, Yale Heights Park and Playground, 603 Mental Road, for the investigation of the unattended fire pit, 1836

Medic 7. 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Good, come up on P1. 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
0: I'll get someone out.

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It's 35 Medic 21 respond local 135-51 3950 Brooklyn Avenue between East Jeffrey Street and Audrey Avenue. 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

43 Avenue, Pants Fire Medical 142-2, 2700 Woodfield Avenue, between Meadfield Avenue and College Avenue, Office 4. Engine 42 Amble 19 was flying, medical line 42-80, 2700 Woodfield Avenue, 34, 17 Rebel, for response, 107 year old female,

0: not emergency response. Box area 5-80, truck 3 report. 201 North Washington Street between East Fayette Street and Orleans Street. What a lift this is. Non emergency response, box area 5-80, truck 3 report. 201 North Washington Street for the lift assist at
1: 1853. 843, 529, respond, Madison, 43-70, 527 East WDA, near the Belvedere Square Market, between York Road and Clear Spring Road for the commercial alarm. 843, truck 29, respond, box area 43-70, 57, 527 East Belvedere Avenue, near the Belvedere Square Market for commercial alarm.

27 was 1, medical law 36-8840 Whitmore Avenue, 20 West Lane, Bell Street, in Calverston Heights. Police SIG, Amos 27 was 1, medical law 36-8840 Whitmore Avenue, 46 Alpha 10 was 1, 36 year old female.

Number 22, respond, medical alarm. 23-60, West Flash Green Street, Putting Hammers, Ambrose, 22, respond, medical alarm. 23-60, West Flash Street, Green Street, Putting Hammers, someone out there will respond to the UO mail.

0: Amber 19, respond, medical on fire, 1111 East Coast, Spring Lane, St. Alameda, Portage, Avenue for the seizure. Amber 19, respond, medical on fire, 1111 East Coast, Spring Lane, for the seizure. 12 Elf, proposed, respond, 47-year-old male, 1856.
1: Engine 5 Rx, super spawn medical on 5-2227 over Rose Street, 28th Street, North Lane Street, Forest Call, non-alert, 59-year-old female. Engine 5 Medic, super spawn medical on 5-2227 North Rose Street, 4th Call, non-alert, 59-year-old female, 17 Delta 4, 1856.

And the 41 and 43 respond, 41-1, Fiat Avenue and South Robinson Street, put a man down. 32 Bravo 3 responds, 40 yellow male.

into 23 Medic Drive, respondent alone 23-10, 116 North Baker Street, apartment 211, joined West Fayette Street and Marion Street for breathing problems, 62-year-old female. Into 23 Medic 5, respond medical line 23-10, 116 North Packer Street, apartment 211, breathing problems. 19-

0: Enroll 809, respond medical on 13-20, 15th and 18th Avenue, in Pentland, 4th South, between Moses Street and McMahon Street, for attempt suicide. Enroll 809, respond medical on 13-20, 15th and 18th Park Avenue, apartment 104,
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2: Number 24, respond medical on 5-80, 201 North Washington Street, between East Fayette Street and Orleans Street. 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Truck 3 on scene requesting. Solicitus.

Female tourist phone number 414-10, 1111 East Cold Spring Lane, Lieutenant Alameda and Portage Avenue. 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

Here's 53 Truck 16 responding back there, 52-40. 2235 North Fulton Avenue between Parkwood Avenue and Francis Street at the top of your recreation center for the private commercial along Stone. Here's 52 Truck 16 responding back there, 52-40. 2235 North Fulton Avenue at the recreation center for the private commercial along Stone. 19.

0: Andrew 14, Ambul 803, respond medical alarm 56-40, 6618 Hoffa Road, between Fleetwood Avenue and East Northern Parkway for auto accident, 29 Bravo 5 response. Andrew 14, Ambul 803, respond medical alarm 56-40, 6618 Hoffa Road for the auto accident, 1930.
1: Hence 36 trucks in respond back to 36-61. 301 North Calverton Road at West Franklin Street for the private commercial alarm sounding. Hence 36 trucks in respond back to 36-61. 301 North Calverton Road for the private commercial alarm sounding in zone 7 at 1914.

And the 58 response, I'm sorry, 58-51, 1104 Char Hill Road, Apartment B. Between Giles Road and Jorgensen Road for the National Gas League, enter 58 response box area, 58-51, 1104 Cherry Hill Road, Apartment B, for National Gas League.

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1: 1970.
2: 1936 on location. One story. Brick building. On up the shot. How that's land.

Truck Bob Angle 25, respond medical on 25-74. Low Power Street and West 25th Street, physical accident. Truck 5, Ambo 25, respond medical on T5-74. North Howard Street and West 25th Street, food vehicle accident, 20-year-old male at 1918.

Medic 13 respond back alarm 54-1. 4217 Bayonne Avenue between Valley Road and Cavon Avenue for a citation report of violence. Medic 13 respond back alarm 54-1. 4217 Bayonne Avenue for a citation report of violence. 1918 station.

0: Campbell 8, respond medical on 40-32, 3301 Dorfman Road between Hilton Road and Edgewood Road, apartment 147 for the chest pains. Campbell 8, respond medical on 40-32, 3301 Dorfman Road, apartment 147 for the chest pains, 21-year-old female, 10 Alpha 1 response, 1920.
1: All right, we were able to open the gate. I do have an alarm sounding. 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
0: PG&E finally de-energized the pole. We were able to put it out. They will be remaining on scene 30345. 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

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Engine 41 Medic Terminus, strong medic alarm 5-40, 2400 Boston Street, Suite 112, for unconscious, non-alert, 35-year-old male, 31 Delta 4 response, 1924.

Campbell 804, respond medical on 53-31, 3715 Harlem Avenue between Allendale Street and Mount Holly Street for the site case. Please caution, patient is reportedly violent. No weapons. Campbell 804, respond medical on 53-31, 3715 Harlem Avenue for the site case. Stage for police, patient is reportedly violent. 57-year-old female, 1920.

1851, in response to medical law 6361, 2000 West Fort Parkway, North Pulaski Street, and North Warwick Avenue, for the at the shop with a breathing problem. Engine 52, minus 15, respond medical law 6361, 2000 West Fort Parkway, fully breathing problem, 6 out of 4, respond 38-year-old male,

21, respond, medical law 23, 63, 833 West Street, in front of the 516, between Roundhouse Court and Parking Street for the 6. Number 21, respond, medical law 23, 63, 833 West Press Street, in front of the 516 for the 6. 26, number 1, respond, 70-year-old male, next 34. 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

age of 36, number 12, small medical, line 36, 71, 30, 26, Emerson Avenue, St. North Long, Wood Street, and North Road, Bell Street for the site. Number 36, number 12, small medical, line 36, 71, 30, 26, Emerson Avenue for the site. 25 Delta 3 response.

113-1 Patriot Pennsylvania with traffic scene for the assault. Medic 1 responding of alarm 13-1 Patriot Pennsylvania for the assault 1940.

Virginia 41, Ambulance 20, respond. I'm on 41-1, 3124 12th Avenue, for St. South Robert, Virginia, Southeast Street, East Avenue, for the unknown problem. Angel 41, Medic 73, respond. Medical alarm 41-1, 3124 12th Avenue, from the unknown problem, 32 Delta 1, respond, 16.

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0: Trygate Ambulance 803 respond, medical law 6-60Y, east side of Toga Street, no gate street, but unconscious. 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
1: Engine 8, respond, medical alarm 13-1, 1700 Division Street between Islamic Way and Front Court. 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

Amber 805, respond, medical 160-40, 3014, Occidental Terrorism, St. Ruskin's Avenue, Orm Avenue for assault. 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

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Engine 43, Anvil 801, ASU-1, respond medical on 43-20, 1253 Glen Eagle Road for the unconscious. 31-4, response 1946. Communications, Engine 52.

0: Track 26, Medicaid, Tampa Spawn, Medical, Alliance 97, there's 70, 3226, Chesterfield Avenue, 10K, Mon Avenue, Minnesota Avenue for the man down. Track 26, Medicaid, Tampa Spawn, Medical, Alliance 97, 70, 3226, Chesterfield Avenue for the woman down. 32,000 miles response for your old female, mentally.
1: 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Oh, FCD, please.
2: 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Communication.
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0: respond back to the 51 1104 Charlie Hill Road, Apartment K, within Giles Road and Ferguson Road for the National Gas Lake. And if you need to respond, medical correction back to 58-51 1104 Charlie Hill Road, Apartment K, for the National Gas Lake, 1951.
1: Truck 10, Medic 21, respond, medical alarm 13-4462, Wise Court, between McCullough and Stoddard Court for breathing problems. 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

And just funny, I'm Wade O'Farrell, Medical Law Center, JD 2400, Elsinore Avenue, floor 2, the 31 Diamond Avenue, Piedmont Avenue, so fall. 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
1: Vaughn Medical on 27-80 Park, 161 Amarin Avenue, King Hopkins Avenue, Bel Air Road for the burns. 80-42, Amber 20, Vaughn Medical on 27-80, 41-31 Amarin Avenue for the burns. 18-1965.

Engine 33, Medic 16, respond medical on 27-71. 2800 block of Erdman Avenue between Parkland and Cardenas Avenue for the stabbing. Engine 33, Medic 16, respond medical along 27-71, 2800 block of Erdman Avenue in the alley for the stabbing. 1954.

33 in North Broadway, and he's on 3 for the fall. SSU 2 respond, that's on 33 at 60 North Broadway, and he's minus 3 for the fall. 17 for the fall, response, 68-year-old male, 33.

Engine 45, respond medical on 45-634 St. Glen Avenue between Doverdale Drive and Clover. 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

Mobile 22 respond, medical on 53-41. 102 North Asphalt Avenue between Davis Avenue and Old Frederick Road for the injury from a call. Ambo 22 respond, medical on 53-41. 102 North Asphalt Avenue for the injury from a fall. 89-year-old female. 17 Bravo 1 response, 20 hours.

0: 27. 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Can you try to call back?
1: 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North Broadway, East Minor Street, on the bus stop for the fall night alert. 68-year-old male. 17 Delta 4 response. 2003.